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1: 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Just right. Right in the feels. 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

0: 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How about you? And did I mention Pitbull's gonna be there too?
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0: Nick, Joe, Kevin, and you. Doesn't it sound dreamy? So what a man gotta do? What a man gotta do? It could be you because the Jonas Brothers are coming back to Milwaukee. 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

that said, I got drive, I don't need a car. 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
2: I still think you're a jerk.
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1: 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Am I the jerk?
3: Look what you did, you little jerk.
4: Not often I move them to the top, but this one got moved to the top because I was mad for her. I didn't think it was very nice. Yeah, you can always send these in. You can email us, amithejerk@1037kissfm.com, or you can slide into our DMs, which is what she did. She slid in on, I think, the Facebook ones. I finally found it yesterday. I was like, oh, this is a good one.
3: This is good.
4: This is good, girl.
3: Let's talk.
4: Okay, she said, am I the jerk for telling her boss that she asked if I was pregnant? Let me explain. Triggered. She says, hey, Allie and DZ, keep me anonymous. I want to be called Not Prego Nelly.
3: Okay.
4: You got it.
3: Okay, Nels.
4: Oh, love your show, and I think I have a great Am I the Jerk for you. Well, thank you. She said, my youngest daughter just turned 3 on Friday. She requested to go to the state fair. Ah, for food, games, and rides.
3: Bet.
4: So as we were checking in, a person walked up to me and asked if I was pregnant.
3: Okay.
4: Which I am not.
3: Okay.
4: So to give you an idea, my build is I am 5'3 and 130 pounds. Okay, that's small. And on that day, I was wearing a cute romper, or at least I thought I was cute. I gave no indication that I might be pregnant or even had a diaper bag. So regardless of my size, I'm not sure why she even questioned if I was pregnant, as I don't believe there are rules for pregnant women going into the venue. Also, my tubes went out after my last baby 3 years ago, so definitely not pregnant.
3: And you weren't getting on no rides, because sometimes they're like, hey, if you're pregnant, you shouldn't go on rides.
4: She says, I was pretty aggravated and asked to speak to the supervisor, as I just don't think asking a woman if they're pregnant after giving no signs of being pregnant is okay. When I did speak to the supervisor, she dismissed my complaint and didn't understand my concern or the fact I was completely insulted and basically body shamed. So am I the jerk for asking to speak to her supervisor and complaining? Oh, this is a tough one. And I get why she complained. I get why the supervisor was dismissive, because they thought, it's just a Karen, but I get why it's inappropriate.
3: But it felt offensive to you, and I genuinely understand how it could be offensive to be asked,
4: Are you pregnant? With the staff for 11 days. That's comings and goes. It's not like you're working with the same people.
3: Full-timers.
4: So now you're supervising kids who are asking stupid questions.
3: Well,
4: like
3: kids ask whatever they want all the time. So you got a 15-year-old, are you pregnant?
4: Yeah, how many people hire that work.
3: Unless they got premonitions and, you know, they know something you don't know. Have you taken a pregnancy test? Have you confirmed that they weren't just telling you something you ain't know yet?
4: My tubes were taken out 3 years ago.
3: Okay, no, you're right. I didn't miss that part. There's no way.
4: I am 130 pounds, 5'3". I want to know why she asked me if I was pregnant. So I asked to speak to her supervisor and got dismissed.
3: Right.
4: She feels like she got body shame because she's like, I don't know why she asked me that. So am I the jerk for asking to speak to her supervisor and complaining? Not Prego, Nelly.
3: I don't want to say that, and I don't want to blame shift whatsoever, because that is an offensive question.
4: It is.
3: But could it be a little bit of a projection as to how you might feel? Because they might have not thought anything wrong of it or anything no malice behind the question and go like, oh, are you pregnant?
4: No woman who's not pregnant wants to be at that. All that says is you're big. Like, that's all we hear is you look pregnant.
3: You look big.
4: Because she's saying there was nothing, no other reason other than she thought I looked pregnant. So she's basically coming up and saying you look pregnant and I'm not. What a weird question. And here's the other thing.
3: Is your offense going to take you? Let me ask you. If somebody were to ask you, would you be offended enough to say, now I need to speak to your manager to get you reprimanded?
4: No, but everybody has different triggers, you know? And so, I don't think there's anything wrong with being upset, but I don't know if I would have gone that far. I think what set her off was that when she

0: She did complain. The person was dismissive, whereas that was the supervisor's fault. They should have just pacified her, if you want me to be honest, and been like, I'm so sorry. We're going to deal with this. Da-da-da. That was the horrible way to deal with someone who's upset, obviously, but you can't go back now.
1: Were you trying to get her fired? Did you want to get her reprimanded? Like, what was the reason? Yeah. What's that race then? Why'd you go back there? Why'd you need to talk to the manager?
0: Yeah. So I understand why she did, because this is a great learning experience for the worker, but she wants to know if she's a jerk for asking to speak to the supervisor and complaining after they asked if she was pregnant. Okay.
1: Yes, you could have handled that yourself with that person immediately.
0: Yeah, I guess.
1: Like, hey, no, that's actually rude to ask people that. You shouldn't do that, please.
0: Don't ever ask anyone that.
1: You don't need to get nobody in trouble with the supervisor. You should have
0: been like, why are you pregnant?
1: Right. You know what I'm saying? Like, you could have handled that yourself. DZ, so, jerk.
0: I won't even ask people. I saw somebody who has one kid yesterday, and I know they only have one, and I was thinking, I wonder if they're going to have any more kids. And I do not ask those questions, because you don't know if they're one, want to have kids, going through having kids, struggling. I was like, I never ask those questions, and I sure don't ask if you're pregnant.
1: You know the history. No. You know the
0: Ariana
1: history.
0: Ariana was about to pop, and I literally still was like, are you sure you're pregnant?
1: We were at her baby shower like, oh my gosh, you're pregnant?
0: Maybe.
1: What? And we knew she was pregnant.
0: Crazy.
1: No. You know the history that, you know, me and my family's had. We lost our last pregnancy. Mm-hmm. Unfortunately, my wife, you know, lost a lot more than that, right? We're unable to have kids of our own in a natural fashion at this point in time. So it's a hard question when people go, oh, when are you guys going to try for the third? When they
0: don't. People still say that to you?
1: People ask us all the time. Oh, when's the third baby? When's the third baby coming? When's the third baby coming? There is no third baby coming, right? We had the third baby on the way and we lost her. Yeah. Sorry to say, right? And that's a hard thing to tell people, but that's the Band-Aid I get to rip now, right? Mm-hmm. You want to ask a somewhat offensive question, I get to answer and give you that gut reaction. You could have handled that yourself. I'm saying jerk because you basically just wanted to go complain about somebody.
0: Well, she was offended, and I don't blame her for being offended.
1: Handle offense
0: Somebody
1: yourself.
0: Looked at her and said, oh, are you big? And they worked there. And I'm like, excuse me, you work here and you asked me that? Mm-hmm. Hell no.
1: Nah, yeah. There's
0: etiquette. I'm going off.
1: There's etiquette for sure.
0: Yeah. All right, 414-533-1037. Is she the jerk for going off and telling the boss the worker asked if she was pregnant?

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1: 103.7 Kiss FM.
2: I still think you're a jerk.
1: You get to be our moral compass.
2: No, wait, you're a jerk.
1: It's time to find out. Am I the jerk?
3: Look what you did, you little jerk.
4: Well, she must have heard the call because Ariana called in for Am I the Jerk? Today on Am I the Jerk, we got a message. Her name is Not Prego Nelly, and she wants to know if she's a jerk for telling on the girl who asked if she was pregnant at the state fair. A worker asked her. She said, I'm 5'3", I'm 130 pounds, and I was wearing a cute romper, and I'm not pregnant because I had my tubes tied 3 years ago when we had our last kid.
5: But apparently somebody thought I was and decided to ask me.
4: So she wants to know if she's a jerk for asking to speak to the manager and telling on the girl who asked her if she was pregnant. All right. Ariana, who just had a baby, is on the phone. I mean, I think she had a baby. I'm not sure.
5: She had no baby.
4: Nope. Not even pregnant. She's. You look like the day I met you, never had a baby.
5: She had no baby. She had a toddler. She had a toddler. Did you see that baby? That baby was big.
4: Your stomach is tiny.
6: Yeah, I wish.
4: You're beautiful. I mean, by the way, have you talked to DZ since you had Isaac?
6: I haven't.
5: Oh, no, but I've seen pictures. Congratulations on the baby. Thank you. Thank you. We good. Thank I hope you. You're good, G. That's it right there.
4: Dude, Ariana, those cheeks on your 11-pound baby.
5: I told you she had a baby. She had a toddler.
4: Girl. Speaking of 5'3", that had an 11-pound baby, Ariana in West Dallas. Welcome.
5: Baby was born as tall as mom.
4: He's bigger than mom.
6: It was feeding time. I'm like, let's put on the Kiss FM.
4: Isaac.
7: What's that, baby?
4: Auntie Allie's here. Mwah, mwah. Okay, Ariana, you just had a baby. Yeah. Is she the jerk for asking to speak to the manager and then telling on the girl who asked if she was pregnant?
6: I'm so sorry. I'm going to go jerk for asking her.
4: I'm shocked.
6: For asking to speak to the manager for that reason.
4: Too far?
5: No way.
4: You think too far?
6: It's a little too far. Mm. I mean, I personally would have said something to the girl myself.
4: Yeah.
6: You know, like just to her, like, hey, you can't just like say that.
4: I know why Ariana says, honey, I can tell you just had a baby. Oh, Ariana. She's all maternal. She's in the mode of she's been up all night. I can hear it in her voice. Oh, you're such a good mama. Ariana is, I feel like she's coming from this way because she is a manager. So Ariana is going, I don't have time for this kind of crap. Don't come to me with this stuff. Come on, tell the truth. Tell the truth.
5: As a manager, you should be the one to handle it, though, right?
6: Like, it should be the one to handle it.
5: That's what I thought she wouldn't
6: say. That's what I said. I said, like, I would have made the girl feel bad myself personally. I'm thinking personally wise, and then manager wise, I'm thinking more like the manager brushed it off. The manager should not have brushed it off.
4: Right. Like, that's why I think that's what, like, set her off. She would never have written us if it had just been handled. Yeah.
6: Exactly. I would have just been like, you know what? I apologize. I would handle the situation. But I'm thinking it personal wise too. I've been like, I would have made the girl feel kind of crappy, but like, hey, you know what? I'm not pregnant. Do I look pregnant?
4: Well, like, somebody texted in and said somebody did that to them, and they went, no, just fat, but thanks. And people felt released. Like, that's how they respond.
5: Terrible, right?
6: Yeah. People feel bad afterwards. Yeah. Like, damn, like, you know, I'm going to watch out what I said.
4: Well, then maybe it's some self-awareness for them.
5: But not everybody's willing to make that kind of self-admitted sacrifice to put themselves out there and be like, nah, I'm just fat, thanks, bye.
4: You know what? I'm still mad.
5: Some people might go, I'm actually not pregnant, and can I speak to your manager? Because that was highly offensive. Uh-huh. And as much as I disagree, I do understand why somebody would go, I'm non-confrontational. Let me speak to the manager.
4: Yeah, totally.
5: Let you handle it. This is your job. You're the manager. Manage.
4: Yeah.
6: Exactly.
4: All right, Ariana, you're never going to believe it. There's two dudes on the phone for this one. Can you believe that?
6: Oh, wow. Let me hear that.
4: I know. We got to go.
6: All right. Bye.
5: Bye.
4: Is she the jerk for telling on the girl who asked if she was pregnant? She has to speak to the manager, not Prego Nelly. So, you know what? Let's go to AJ on the north side of Milwaukee.
5: AJ.
4: Hey.
5: What's the name?
8: Hey. Two dudes on the phone.
4: Well, there are. It's
5: funny. Two men on the phone.
4: Because this is funny when it's a pregnancy and there's two guys that were very, I love that you guys called in, though. I love this.
5: Passionate
4: AJ.
5: About Prego, not Prego Nelly.
4: Yes. AJ, is she a jerk for asking to talk to the manager?
8: I'm going to go with the jerk.
4: What?
5: Also saying jerk. See?
4: You and Ariana? This
5: too far?
4: Woman.
5: Too far?
4: Was it too far? Yeah.
8: And it's only because I think that was a bit too far. DZ covered it before. What was the intent? What were her intentions on asking the manager? Like, what was she hoping to accomplish?
4: What was the intent of asking if she was pregnant?
5: Mm-hmm. Right. That is a great question. What was the intent of asking why she was?
4: Not fair. I feel like you're gaslighting her, AJ.
5: AJ got us on that one.
8: You did say. You guys make a valid point, right? They're at State Fair, and there are probably kids there. And
4: working
8: kids
4: ask 11 days.
8: Questions.
4: They're not trained. You know,
5: they're
4: you train them your best. And yeah,
5: they're
4: I know.
5: They're literally curious
8: also,
5: and bored, making
8: yeah.
5: $12.
8: I don't want to play devil advocate, but maybe
4: no, play
8: look
4: it.
8: In the mirror.
4: Oh, you're
8: want to play
4: oh,
8: devil's
4: no, no, no,
8: advocate.
4: No, play devil's advocate. This is actually very important because we don't know who asked it, but he's saying projection.
5: You
4: he's
5: think
4: saying
5: the person that
4: who
5: asked may have been
4: is
5: pregnant.
4: Overweight or pregnant. Yes. Oh. He's saying it's, and you know what's so funny? Somebody said something about my weight recently, and the people said to me, Allie, it is projection. It is the woman who is worried about her own weight. Don't even take that personally.
8: Like
4: it has nothing to do with you.
5: Well,
4: it has to do with them.
8: Yeah, maybe she wakes up sometime, you know, or maybe she knows she has to hit the gym or whatever the case may be.
5: Sure,
8: and then
5: sure.
8: someone asks her something like that, and that triggered her.
5: Now
8: like,
5: she goes, now I got to ask somebody else if they're pregnant then. Fine.
4: Truth or dare.
5: AJ, and hear me out now, because now we're going really crazy devil's advocate. You brought it in. What if she is pregnant? The person that asked is pregnant themselves and thought, oh, that's a cute little romper. Maybe it's a pregnancy romper. Yeah. I might get it for myself, mm-hmm. right?
8: Exactly.
5: In the crazy
8: exactly.
5: world.
4: Well, then she should have said that.
5: Mm.
4: Because that's weird. Okay.
5: Now you're swaying me, though, Allie. Now you're going,
4: I know.
5: I
4: don't like it that she asked her if she was pregnant and then she got dismissed when she complained. I don't like that.
8: I hear the bias, Allie. I hear this.
5: AJ, get out of here, dog.
4: Damn it, AJ. I gotta go. All right, bye.
5: We'll talk to you soon, man.
8: Love
5: peace.
8: You guys.
4: Love you. Stephanie in Bayview texted in and said, she should have said, why am I glowing?
5: Right. See, there's ways to handle, but.
4: All right. If this dude, now we got the final dude. Jason's in Delafield this morning.
5: Jason.
4: Morning. Hi. All right. So not Prego Nelly wrote in and wants to know if she's a jerk for asking to speak to the boss after the worker asked if she was pregnant. Is she the jerk?
0: I think she is the jerk.
4: Oh, my
5: sweet
4: gosh,
5: jerk.
4: You guys are so unbelievable today. You're going to let this go down? Wow.
0: It's an offensive question,
4: yes.
0: but like DZ said, it should have been handled in the moment, and it didn't have to be in a confrontational way. Just say, hey, that's not a question you should ask.
4: Hey, dummy.
5: Yeah, hey dummy. Yeah, literally, hey, dummy. No.
4: Mm-hmm. Period.
0: Yeah, like,
4: Jason, you're such a dude. Said, he's like, and that's it. Period. You wrote in dude form, which is like two sentences, and you're like, and I'm done.
5: And that's it. We all covered it, right? Jerk. Jerkity jerk jerk. Sweet jerk. Get the vacuum.
4: Poof.
5: Bye.
4: Awesome.
5: Hear you, Jason. Appreciate
0: well, like
5: it.
0: The previous texter said, maybe she had the glow.
5: She had that pregnancy.
4: She might have just been really pretty that day, and she just had nothing to do with pregnancy, you know?
5: And we do get offended before we ask, why did you ask that sometimes? This happens to me all the time. Somebody might ask me something.
4: If you're pregnant?
5: No. Well, if I get asked I'm pregnant, I'm saying yes.
4: Like, you know what? Jason, listen to this text. And DZ, listen. It says, what if this happened in the park? Who would she have told? Why not handle it yourself and tell the person yourself it's inappropriate?
5: Yeah.
4: Telling on them is too far. She just saw a setting where somebody had a boss and went, I'm going to tell the manager. Mm-hmm. I have a complaint.
5: Maybe you did look really pretty and had that prego glow. And she's like, oh my God, girl, are you pregnant? You are radiating right now. Like, and you missed the compliment because you got offended too fast.
4: Mm-hmm.
5: Dang, this one's crazy.
4: Awkward.
5: Jason.
4: All right, Jason, thanks for calling today.
0: Thanks.
4: All right, bye. Everybody said jerk. I'm ashamed of you guys.
5: I am shocked.
4: Yeah, I could not believe you guys. One person texted in, Natalie, not the jerk. Someone needs to show her proper etiquette. A lot of jerks, though. A lot of jerks on the text line. Okay, fine.

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0: Like Anakin from Waukesha. So am I the jerk if I don't hire my friend's kid?
2: Yes.
3: Oh! He didn't even need to hear nothing else or ask any more questions.
0: I like it right away.
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0: Or little Anna in Waukesha.
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0: Oh, go for it. 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

0: Well, if you hear me scream, it's because I got electrocuted. But hey,
1: I mean,
0: it's been a good run, guys.
1: Would it be worth it?
0: Maybe. I mean, if I got some good press over it, yeah, I guess so.
1: If it's just like the little like electroshock therapy that they be doing or whatever, maybe it'll.
0: I'm not gonna go out normal, so I might as well make a scene when I do it. You know? Chill, man.
1: Good morning, hey. Buenos dias.
0: Yeah, good morning. It is Monday, August 24th. I cannot believe we already made it to the end of August. What the heck, dude?
1: Yeah, we just kind of just skated through that bad boy.
0: Lots going on. If you're not starting school this week, you're probably definitely starting next week. That's all I got to say about that. So get ready, parents, if you aren't yet, because it's go time today.
1: No, it's go time. People have been go time. And we noticed it this weekend that people was all in go time because it was the last minute of go time for most.
0: This was the first Monday I saw buses. I will say that. Yeah. So I think it's a go-go in my area, at least.
1: It's a go-go.
0: Yeah, it's a go-go. I was like, wow, that's weird to see a school bus in the morning. I haven't seen one of those in months. You know what I mean?
1: But you gotta get active, though. You know, it really happens quick. Our boys woke up at the crack of dawn this morning.
0: They always wake up at the crack of dawn.
1: They got into summer mode, but they really just picked up the school schedule vibe real quick and immediate without us even having to say anything about it. It was kind of crazy.
0: That's good. Mm-hmm. We'll take it. They're ready to go.
1: We'll take it.
0: At least your kids are. Mine aren't. They're going to be asleep till noon today, and that's just the way it is.
1: No, that's me in 10 years. You know what I mean? Like when they hit them teens, and I go...
0: Yep.
1: Great.
0: No, and then you're going to yell at them to get up and mow the lawn. Mm-hmm. They're going to hate you for it. Mm-hmm. Hey, we have new prizes this week. Jonas Brothers are coming, you guys.
1: Jonas! Hi!

0: What's good, Joe?
1: What's good,
0: my guy?
1: Nick! Okay, yeah. So Jonas Brothers tickets after 7:45 because they're coming to Fiserv. And then we've also got more Pitbull tickets this morning after 8, which Pitbull is going to be such a good show in September at Alpine Valley.
0: And so. Dale.
1: Oh, my goodness. But we got to get into our weekends.
0: Yeah.
1: So I had a full weekend.
0: Yeah.
1: You hopefully had a full weekend. How's your wife doing?
0: As full as it was going to get, right? Because, yeah, she is still healing, you know. But it,
1: from
0: it
1: her
0: was
1: surgery last week. How's she doing?
0: It was decent. She had surgery to repair a hernia, and she's felt good. You know, she's got to get back to work, too. So it's like, ain't no choice. You know what I mean?
1: When does she actually have kids?
0: Next week.
1: Not her own, I mean.
0: No. Kids are like, well, her own school kids is next week. But
1: next week with everybody else, yeah.
0: This week she starts working.
1: Nice. Well, we are going to get into the question of the day because I found two new loves this weekend. Two new loves. And
0: two
1: I want to share them with all of you.
0: Oh, okay.
1: Okay, let's go.
2: Your body's awake, but your brain isn't. Allie and DZ get your brain going with a question of the day.
1: I'm not sure what was a bigger highlight of my weekend, but they both involve movie and television and things I want to share with the class. The first thing is I saw Spider-Man with Hudson, you guys.
0: Ooh, finally caught up.
1: So good. He's already seen it with his dad because he had tickets to see it before it even came out.
0: But
1: because, Hudson's a Marvel guy, so fine. Whatever.
0: Wasn't it you guys were going to a special screen or whatever to go watch
1: it? We went to Screen X at Marcus Ridge. It's totally the same as the last time I was there, by the way. I don't know why I thought it was any different.
0: Okay.
1: But it basically wraps around the sides.
0: So you can see the screen around the sides of your eyeballs.
1: The screen wraps around the sides of the room, yes. Mm-hmm. And that's the only way. It's called Screen X, but it's a little theater. It's not that big. So, and it's not one of the newer theaters at Marcus. They kind of went, hey, you want the experience?
0: Yeah, here it is.
1: Come on in with the old seats, with the old red leather chairs.
0: Yep.
1: And hope for the best.
0: Here you go. Use what you want, here you go.
1: Spider-Man was really good. I cried like 4 times.
0: Yeah, you said that. I was like, you cried at Spider-Man?
1: Oh, it was so sad. How did you not? He doesn't have his family. He's not allowed to be with the love of his life. Like, that's not sad to you?
0: My man made a choice,
1: what
0: man.
1: What are you talking about?
0: He sacrificed it for, you know, the responsibility that great power comes with.
1: Well, give it up and go back to your girl, dude.
0: I mean, I think that's what you kind of maybe are hoping for towards the end of the film. You know what I mean?
1: The resolution.
0: No spoilers in that if you ain't seen it, but I hope that would assume that that means that we on the way.
1: Spider-Man was really good though. Zendaya and Tom Holland, I love watching them and going, they're married now.
0: They're married now.
1: And then my other love that I found this weekend was a new television show.
0: You found a new one?
1: It's not new. It's new to me. I've heard of this show. I know it's won a ton of awards. I'm well aware of all the stars of the show, but I've never watched it till this weekend. Hudson has me obsessed with Abbott Elementary.
0: No, you finally caught up.
1: Obsessed. That show is hysterical.
0: Shout out Quinta. It's good.
1: The whole freaking cast is hysterical.
0: Good.
1: It's one of those where you turned on, you're like, I don't even know who the funniest character on the show is. They're all hysterical.
0: Mm-hmm.
1: I know we're getting ready for the 6th season, but Abbott Elementary, I was sleeping on it.
0: I don't even know how many seasons they're on now, bro.
1: We fell off.
0: No, we fell off of Abbott Elementary. Yeah.
1: Oh, Hudson and I watched them all this weekend. They're going into six. And I mean, we were just laughing and crying on the couch. I'm like, Hudson, this is the... I knew this show was good because it wins awards, but I had never seen it.
0: But you ain't know it was that good.
1: It is hysterical. Yeah. So shout out Abbott Elementary if you're looking for a new sitcom to just binge.
0: Yeah, no, it's good. That's funny.
1: Funny, man.
0: I also tried a show for the first time that I had never seen this weekend.
1: What?
0: And it's a show that's got like 4 or 5 seasons or something going on.
1: What?
0: Ted Lasso. Didn't you tell me about this
1: show? Obsessed with... When I binged Ted Lasso, there were zero regrets. What a great show.
0: Can I tell you, I don't feel that way?
1: I thought you had said before you had watched it and didn't like it, though.
0: I had never tried... No, that was Parks and Recs. I had tried to watch and I was like, eh.
1: Yeah.
0: But Ted Lasso, one of them shows where I had heard people talk
1: like
0: about
1: it.
0: They said it was funny. The thing is, I didn't join in season one. I randomly caught up and started watching season 4, I think it might be. I think the newest season well, 4 or 5.
1: Okay.
0: And it's not, it hasn't started off any funny at all, bro. Mm. And I'm thinking I got to go back to watch it.
1: Yeah, because
0: start
1: I watched
0: from the beginning.
1: Them all from the start to finish,
0: mm-hmm.
1: and I loved it.
0: Mm-hmm.
1: I don't remember if it was funny or I just loved it. I just remember that I loved it.
0: Yeah.
1: That's all I remember about Ted Lasso.
0: So now I got to go back and really start because I'm like, there's clearly some story and plot in here because they're talking about inside jokes and things that I missed where I'm like, this isn't even scratched the surface of humor to me, but I could tell that it's got something. It's got something. I just think I'm starting at a weird point in season four where there might be a lull, like a
1: Don't start in four. It's not like a sitcom where I can jump in. I did. It's different when there's storylines like that. So wait, so I saw Spider-Man and I decided Abbott Elementary is my new favorite sitcom. Mm-hmm. What'd you do this weekend?
0: Well, we watched a little Ted Lasso because I was like, no. And then we celebrated my mom's birthday. I got to see my mom because think about it, my wife's still healing from her surgery. Mm-hmm. So trying to balance of how good can she feel and being out and about and walking and sitting and moving and being in the car.
1: Well, what'd you do for your mom's birthday?
0: We got brunch. Shout out Matt Rooster. We met up out in Kenosha and then we hit up some park. I think it's called Horizon Park. It was a new park out in Kenosha.
1: Nice.
0: Neighborhood park. I'm about to put it on blast because it was dope. Had a whole huge new playground and then a free little water splash area. And just plotted in a little neighborhood so you could just pull up. So yeah, look up Horizon Park in Kenosha or whatever and go there because we're going to come back to this park. That's I promise you.
1: Nice.
0: It was giant. It was huge. It was accessible. It was actually a really, really, really good park.
1: Well, I can't wait to hear what you guys did this weekend. 414-533-1037. Some of you are probably getting ready to go back to school because if it's not next week, it's this week. All right.
0: Some might be back in school.
1: I feel for you. All right. We will talk to you guys next.
2: You know how you're screaming at your radio with your opinion right now? The problem is, we can't hear you. So call or text Ali and DZ right now. That solves the problem. 414-533-1037. Talk soon.

0: Your body's awake, but your brain isn't. Allie and DZ get your brain going with a question of the day.
1: So we're talking about what you did this weekend. I saw Spider-Man, and then I binged Abbott Elementary with Hudson. You saw Ted Lasso and went to brunch with your mom for her birthday.
2: Yeah, buddy.
1: I want to go to Rich in Belgium. He did something really cool this weekend.
2: Belgium.

0: It's really far to be calling from, dog.
1: Okay, not Wisconsin. Not the country. Hey.
0: What up, Rich?
2: Hey, what's going on, guys?
1: What's going on? What'd you do this weekend?
2: Oh, man. We left last week Tuesday, and we went to Silva, North Carolina in the Smoky Mountains, stayed at a beautiful Airbnb, brought the kids. I mean, it was mountain views. We stepped outside, swam in the pools, went up to the Smoky Mountains. I mean,
1: how long did it take to drive there, Rich, for anyone that's deciding if that's their summer vacation?
0: 13 hours.
2: Yeah, it's 12 and a half hours. So
0: dang, I was kind of close.
2: It was a little rough, but we split it into 2 days because I didn't want to do that in once.
1: Yeah, no, wow. I don't blame you. I wouldn't want to do that either. And then you can stop in the middle and make a time of it. Well, going into the mountains is fun.
2: Oh, yeah, we were at the highest point, it was like 6,600 feet. It was crazy. God
0: dang, bro. Y'all was up there. I'm kind of jealous, bro. That's the stuff I like to do right there.
1: Yeah. Well, yeah. Rich, thanks for letting us live vicariously through you, man.
0: Sounds amazing.
2: No problem. You guys have a great rest of your day.
1: You too. Well, man. Appreciate the call.
2: Thanks. Bye, guys.
1: Somebody said, took the kids to Zoo a la Carte on Saturday. Jire from Muskego. That's right. Zoo a la Carte was this weekend, and so was Mexican Fiesta.
0: Plenty of stuff was going on this weekend. I know that's right.
1: It was a good weekend. Mm-hmm. Natalie in Menominee Falls said her and her boyfriend Kevin celebrated 5 years together. Aww.
0: Congratulations to y'all.
1: Congratulations. All right. Let's go to Carl in Cedar Lake, formerly of Indy.
0: Now, we know this guy.
1: Uh-huh. Hey, Carl.
3: Morning. Buenos dias.
1: Now that you're living back in Wisconsin, what'd you do this weekend?
3: Well, over the weekend, my little victory is that my second favorite football team, the Cincinnati Bengals, beat the Bears because the Bears still suck.
1: I'll help you with that.
0: The second he said it, I was like, Carl just gotta love instigating stuff, man.
1: Why does he like the Bengals again?
0: Because he just randomly is a weird guy and likes the Bengals even though he's a Packers fan. Right?
1: That's why. What's with the Bengals, Carl? What is it?
3: Well, you gotta figure out.
1: He loves
0: Tigers. That's what it is.
3: Fun fact, the Pitbull concert on September 12th, if you remember last year on the exact same day, you know that one date, the one important date that someone was born on that day.
1: I have no idea.
0: Who was born on that day,
1: Carl?
3: It's me.
0: Carl, this guy.
1: Thank you, Carl. Thank you very much. Thanks for letting us know. Well, speaking of Alpine Valley, we are giving away more tickets to Pitbull today after 8 o'clock.
0: Winning for your birthday, man.
1: Yeah, maybe so. And we're also talking about what you did this weekend, and somebody texted in and said they saw Tim McGraw at Alpine Valley this weekend.
0: Oh, wow. I didn't know he was in town.
1: I didn't either.
0: That's cool, though.
1: Yeah.
0: I feel like that's a country show I actually would have pulled up to. Not that I know many Tim McGraw songs.
1: Mm-hmm. Well, Carl, and I'm glad you got to watch football this weekend. We love you. We'll talk to you later.
0: Forget you, man.
3: All right. I love you guys.
0: Bye. I don't love you right now.
1: Bears still suck.
0: I hung up on
1: you. Bye. Somebody said, my sister got married. Who wrote that?
0: Congratulations to your sister, right? Like, you don't want to put your name or put hers?
1: Oh, Anna in Sherman Park said, Mexican fiesta all weekend. Woo! Good stuff, Anna in Sherman Park. All right, let's go to Les in West Bend, last but not least.
0: Les, buenos dias.
1: Hey.
4: Good morning.
1: What did you do this weekend?
4: I unofficially got a new pet.
1: What?
0: Unofficial?
1: What? Wait. Blah, blah, blah, blah. Hold on. Let me pull Doug up so he can hear this. What now? Tell me and Doug. Go on.
4: So I got, there's farm cats in the area. There's a bunch of random cats that move around from like house to house. And the one chose us and it's coming by every day. And so we got, well, she's pregnant. We found that out. Pregnant, and she's very underweight, so we got some cat food. We're going to take her to see if she's chipped, to see if she does have an owner.
1: Because she
4: seems to be domesticated.
1: We're keeping her
4: outside, so if she isn't domesticated, we're going to leave her as an outside cat, but we're building a little cat box.
1: Oh my goodness. Do you know my mom was telling me that's how we got our first dog. He was a stray. I don't know if I would pick a stray up today off the street, but without getting it checked out first. But she was so friendly and cuddle,
4: she just came up and just wanted pets and everything.
0: That's cute.
4: And so
1: make sure they have shots and things like that. That's all I'm saying, dude.
0: Well, you're going to have to do that with all these kids.
4: We're not taking her inside, but we're building a cat cat box for her outside.
0: I heard you say that. That's really cool. You're going to start a little cat sanctuary for her and all her little baby kittens.
1: You're a cat lady.
0: Let me get one of them kittens.
4: We were cat ladies. No, we're turtle people. Oh, we have six turtles.
1: Mm-hmm. What?
0: Y'all are turtle people, huh?
1: What?
4: Yeah, we have six turtles.
1: Okay.
4: Six aquatic turtles.
1: What are their names?
4: Kiwi, Rafiki, Rio, Atlantis, Coda, and Mozzie.
1: I wanted to make sure you knew them all. That'll be all for today.
0: That's
1: Thanks,
0: cool.
1: Les.
0: No, that's cool.
1: Have a good day.
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I bet. Said I got drive, I don't need a car. 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I'm doing things they ain't seen before. 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I'm a demon lord. Fall off what? I ain't seen the horse. Called your bluff, better cite the source. 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

0: No, I just meant that DZ has your solution. If there was a problem, yo, I'll solve it. Or he might make it worse. It's What Would DZ Do on Kiss FM.
1: Well, there's something people like. They like to get paid. So what's the problem today? Delicious. Somebody's not getting paid?
2: Somebody not getting paid?
1: What happened?
2: You know we bought our money.
1: Yeah, hell yeah.
2: To Allie and DZ, I'm reaching out to you, which feels like an absolute last resort. Now, here's the thing. I work as a freelance contract photographer, and I was recently hired by a well-regarded local company to cover an event. Being relatively new to the industry, I was thrilled for the opportunity and even more eager to learn and earn the payout. I dropped out of school my junior year, and I really struggled to figure out my path. Finding photography changed everything. I haven't looked back since. And 4 years later, it's finally feeling like my career is taking off. Here's the thing, where things went wrong. I was brought in for on a single day's event to work an agreed upon rate of $500. They requested the same day photo delivery, which I successfully completed. While the contract didn't list an exact payment deadline, it noted a minimum of 2 weeks window for processing invoices. The main issue now is that it's been close to 2 months, and everyone I attempt to contact seems to be ghosting me.
1: Yikes.
2: Initially, they responded, offered chain of command emails to assist, but all contact has completely dried up over the past 2 weeks.
1: Oh, you're not getting paid.
2: Started to feel like I won't ever receive the payment. If you were in my shoes, how would you handle this?
1: What does a freelancer do when they don't get paid? I mean, you just take them to court if you have to, if that's your choice. Like, what would you even do? Like, would it be a small claims court?
2: Unfortunately,
1: I don't even know.
2: Yeah, unfortunately, the reality is legal action might need to take place, but I don't think enough time has passed currently, right? Because here's the thing. Sometimes it depends on who you're working with, who you're working for, what contracts they have. There's net 30s, there's net 60s, there's crazy net 90s, and what that means is they can take an umpteen amount of days to process. Net 30s means they could take up to like net 30 days to pay you. Net 60s, blah, 60 days to pay you. Net 90s, 90 days to pay you. If you don't know that, if they haven't explicitly said that, that could come back and bite you in the behind, because they could take as much time as they want to pay you. And if they have any processing issues, it's even worse.
1: So you have to give them like a deadline, like you're a company and it's like, this is due by, or I'm going to start charging you a late fee.
2: Unfortunately,
1: it's kind of what you have to do.
2: Without having it established ahead of time, you cannot do that on the back end, realistically. But for example, if I were to host an event and then not get paid for it, if my paperwork doesn't say that I can charge X amount of same day rate for every single day that I'm not paid, I'm not going to be able to charge that money. I'm just owed that X amount of dollars. So in this case, these $500, right, that you're technically owed aren't going to be paid to you until that company resolves whatever issue they have on their end or you pursue legal action. I don't think you're in legal action territory yet. I don't know if a lawyer would even say that. But I would say keep emailing, keep contacting, keep getting these things out there.
1: Well, yeah, you got to keep sending them an invoice, because otherwise they're just not going to pay you the money they owe you. So she's a freelancer and is not getting paid for a job. Yikes.
2: It's tough, bro. It's tough. But when you're owed your money, you got to keep chasing that bag. If you want to just be silent about it and just stop contacting
1: them, you're not going to get it.
2: You're never going to get paid.
1: Yeah.
2: But you're currently building a case. Whether you get your money or not, you are building a case to whether you have to take legal action, because this is now going to turn into what's it called? Pain and suffering territory.
1: What?
2: Yeah,
1: never
2: bro.
1: Heard of this in my life.
2: What
1: pain
2: you mean?
1: And suffering.
2: If they take too long to pay, if you're dependent on this money for survival, let's just say you don't make X amount of money as a freelancer every single month, every single day, every single hour, you have to keep getting freelance jobs to make money. If you're not making money, you're kind of going to be struggling for funds.
1: Right.
2: Depending on how old you are, if you live by yourself, if you have people to take care of, you're going to need that money eventually.
1: Somebody said if there's a financial department, contact them. Talk to HR.
2: Who's the financial department to go to, though? If you've already been given chain of commands and then you get ghosted?
1: I don't know, because I don't know.
2: I would say keep emailing. Best
1: you have to have an accounting company.
2: Best advice.
1: Accounting department.
2: Best advice, keep emailing all of the chain of commands that you have and build the case. In about another month's time, I would say then maybe contact the lawyer.
1: Okay.
2: If you get into 90-day territory without receiving money from a reputable company, that starts to become lawyer territory, in my opinion. Yeah, of course.
1: Liz and Slinger said they should put a lien on the biz. You have 6 months to do so. Most will react to that.
2: What's a lien on the business?
1: I'm assuming it's like when they put something on your business saying we could take it if you don't pay for something.
2: Mm.
1: Like when they put it on your house and stuff.
2: You could end up home.

0: Ooh, owning a whole new company.
1: I don't know if you're going to be able to do that over one little, you know, thing.
0: No, over one contract freelance job. Mm-hmm. I doubt that's exactly what's going to happen. Mm-hmm. But, hey, that's an idea.
1: All right. What do you guys think? 414-533-1037. What should they do to get paid? All right. We'll talk to you next.
2: Allie and DZ in the morning. 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

0: No, I just meant that DZ has your solution. If there was a problem, yo, I'll solve it. Or he might make it worse. It's What Would DZ Do on Kiss FM.
1: So they did a job for somebody that's a freelance worker, and they performed their services for a business, and the business never paid them, and now they want to get paid. So yeah. What are they supposed to do?
2: Freelance photography. You delivered on what you were supposed to deliver for a one-day event, and now you're getting ghosted for $500, bruh.
1: There's so many people doing freelance work as far as bakers and, you know, DJs and weddings and every service you could think of.
2: Technically, social media is a freelance job, right? People be paying you to do advertisement online and promote their products and stuff, and then be taken forever to pay. You don't know what the stipulation is on how long they could take to pay you, right?
1: Yeah.
2: You just know it's supposed to be a 2-week minimum from the paperwork for the processing of invoice, yada yada, yet it's been basically 2 months, not 2 weeks. $500 is a nice little chunk of change, and it's make or break, you got to get that money.
1: I would want a lot of money. I would want the money, but I would be mad that it would cost me more to go fight for it in court.
2: You're gonna have to go small claims to get $500.
1: So annoying. All right, go to Shoop, because he's on the phone, our resident math teacher.
2: Of course he calls about the numbers.
1: He's back in school already. You said
3: good morning.
2: Shoop, baby.
1: Good morning.
2: He said math. He said money. He said numbers.
1: Shoop, good morning. Do you have kids back yet?
3: Yep. I've got class starting at 8:10 this morning.
2: Full go.
1: All right, Shoop, so what's your advice for this person who didn't get paid for their work?
3: Well, see, I'm a fan of confrontation, so I would go to the business.
2: Wait, but you're being ghosted.
3: I would walk into the building,
1: okay,
3: and ask to talk to HR.
1: Because they have to have one.
3: You have a contact there, so you can walk into the building and say, "Hey, this is my contact for, you know, the job that I do."

0: for you.
1: Yep.
0: I'd like to talk to them.
1: Yeah.
0: You know?
2: It's probably actually true. I'm sure there's people you just have to email the right people in the company in the business office to get paid, right? Because yeah, whoever's not paying you clearly isn't communicating it to somebody. You know what I mean?
1: Between whatever finance department, upper chain of command department, original chain of contact department that you got, everybody's now ghosting you. So who do you got to go to? Yeah. HR. You got to go to their bosses, mm-hmm, or the people that could get to their bosses,
2: essentially,
1: right?
2: Essentially. Yeah.
0: Absolutely.
1: So
0: I would show up face to face.
1: Face to face too. Stop emailing. Yep. Just go in person.
2: Be like, hello.
1: Yep. Where's my money?
2: Hi, how are you?
1: Where's my money, honey?
2: Somebody texted in and said small claims court. Somebody else said put a lien on the business. We're back to that again. Back, I don't know if you can for $500.
1: I don't think for $500. If it was maybe $500,000.
2: Yeah. Somebody said it's probably on the freelancers, and big companies are designed to be hard to deal with when it comes to finance. You have to have everything buttoned up upfront, or it could take years to get paid if you didn't have everything in place. Good years. Luck. It's a learning lesson. Oh, they're saying it's a learning lesson. Maybe that's what it is.
1: Unfortunately, that's where I'm leaning towards. It might be a learned lesson. And if you can, as a freelancer, then, you know, you said
2: she needs her own contract when she goes into it that says when she needs to be paid by.
1: You said that off air. You said that off air. And I was just about to say, bro, perfect thing to put in, or, you know, have a contract back or an amendment to the contract that you receive, that if they don't sign in the same vein that they're expecting you to sign, they're not a reputable enough business to have you do work with them, and you got to draw the line somewhere, no matter how young or seasoned you are in the game, right? You taking pictures, everybody love a good photograph.
2: I mean, people, it's gonna happen.
1: This might be that learned lesson, bro, but $500 is more than enough for you to be like, hey, Shoop says walk in, get that lesson. Paper.
2: Shoop said I'm coming to see you.
1: I'm getting my money.
0: Absolutely.
1: Love it, Shoop.
2: I feel you.
1: Appreciate you, man.
2: Thanks, Shoop.
0: All right, thank you.
2: Bye.
1: Have a great day. Much love.
2: The thing is, when somebody owes you money, they owe you money. And if it's a business and you want to walk in there, Shoop's not doing anything wrong. He's saying, I tried to contact you over email multiple times and you didn't reply or you didn't respond anymore. So I'm going to walk in now until I can talk to somebody. It's very movie-esque. Like, it's a scene in a movie.
1: Man's got brass right there, boy. He's walking straight into the business and saying, y'all owe me this paper.
2: I want to talk to a manager. Well,
1: and it's not like you're holding them ransom, right? No. They're holding your money ransom, and eventually that's going to start teetering legal territory where you could probably pursue more.
2: You have to go in there and remember that you're the victim. That's what you have to go in there. You don't go in there intimidated, or you're screwed from the start.
1: Or try to start intimidating, right? You're going in matter of fact. You don't need to go in there upset. You don't need to go in there frustrated and mad and trying to like take somebody's head off. But you can't also go in there timid. You got to get that money.
2: Somebody says when you make a new contract, get paid half up front or when the event occurs. The other half you get after you give them the added photos.
1: I like that.
2: Before and after. I like that too.
1: Half. Ooh, you get half the photos for half the money,
2: and
1: or
2: then
1: you
2: pay me after.
1: You can say that
2: I'm doing this because to protect myself, because people haven't paid. And what company is going to get mad at you for that?
1: Hate to say, I gotta say, I've been burned in the past, but I've been burned in the past, bro. I'm pretty sure somebody look. You know what? Actually, the Lake County Fielders, they still owe me money from like 2011. Dog.
2: I was gonna say, what year was that they owe you money?
1: 2011.
2: From? Is their office closed?
1: No, they've been closed.
2: God damn.
1: Well, we can't
2: go for them because I'll walk
1: folded.
2: In there with the Shoop and we'll go look for your money if you'd like.
1: If Shoop wants to come with and you want to come with, I'll go. Hey, they owe me about $1,200. No, they didn't pay me for a whole season.
2: That's crazy.
1: I was a young kid in high school. I was like 17 years old. Oh, I was big mad. I got paid under the table once, and it's because they wanted to keep me. They were like, you're really good. We want you to stay.
2: That was Kevin Costner.

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0: We were just talking about all our back to school plans off the air, DZ and I, and how what that we're going to do with our kids, and you know, are we going to be there on the first day, and how's it going to go? It's 103.7 Kiss FM. 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Good morning.
1: Buenos días.
0: Whoever is back today, welcome. All you teachers that I've seen slowly coming back, I've seen you parked at the schools. Welcome.
1: Yep. Literally, though, everybody bringing your school supplies. I'm helping my wife do that today because she's still, you know, healing from a surgery she had last week. But it is the time to return.
0: Yeah, and I saw my first school bus this morning on the way to work. I was like, wow, this is a sight to see.
1: That was the smell of diesel this morning.
0: I was like, okay. Well, it's a new week on Allie and DZ, and I'm excited because we have Jonas Brothers tickets coming up right after Am I the Jerk? And Am I the Jerk has something to do with people drinking too much on the weekend and then going to work. You'll have to hear about it, okay?
1: Excuse me? Y'all having a little too much fun on a job?
0: Okay. But it is a new week. And if you missed it, I talked last week about how Hudson had pressured me into Spider-Man. Right. You know, and we did go this weekend, and it is phenomenal. And I did cry a lot.
1: I
0: love watching Zendaya and Tom Holland. And when we left, Hudson says to me, DZ, do you think Tom Holland's good looking now? And I go, I never said he wasn't good looking. I just said there is nothing about Tom Holland that I would ever want to kiss, dream about. Like, he just doesn't. He's not my type.
1: He's not your type.
0: He's adorable. I think he's got an amazing body. He's got a cute face.
1: Yeah, he's chiseled out for this film.
0: Oh, he's buff. Him and Zendaya are great. No, it does nothing for me. I get no butterflies when I see Tom Holland. I just think he's a great actor.
1: He's a cutie pie. He's a great actor, but he's not just these.
0: No. Hudson's like, come on. I'm like, no, Tom Holland, no. But they're cute. They're cute together.
1: Good for them.
0: Mm-hmm. All right, well, Am I the Jerk is coming up next, and then those Jonas Brothers tickets. I can't believe they're coming back. Oh, my God!
1: Ciao!
0: Kevin, Nick!
1: Frankie?
0: All right, Am I the Jerk's next, and then your Jonas Brothers tickets after Ariana Grande.

0: Okay, who's the jerk?
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2: I still think you're a jerk.
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2: No, wait, you're a jerk.
1: It's time to find out. Am I the jerk?
3: Look what you did, you little jerk.
4: 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Well, well, well. I mean, it depends on the situation, I guess.
5: Yeah, it really does.
4: All right. 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That's what he did. He said, my work recently added an early Saturday morning shift to my schedule that I'll have to do for the next 6 months. For years, my friends and I had met at the local bar on Friday nights, and most weeks we shut it down. My new schedule.
5: Oh, y'all was closing Walskies?
4: Yep, pretty much. My new schedule has me clocking in just a couple hours after we shut down the bar. I can handle working without much sleep since I'll have the rest of the weekend to recover, but I probably won't be completely sober when I get there.
5: Yeah, I get that.
4: I'm basically just monitoring the front desk of an office building, and my supervisor only comes in if there's a problem, so I really think I could get away with it.
5: You're an attendant at a business then, basically.
4: My other choices are giving up Friday nights for 6 months and not quit drinking or looking for another job. Some other coworkers have moved on to better paying positions anyway, so maybe it's just that this is the push I need, but I don't know. So, am I the jerk for showing up at my job on Saturday mornings hungover? Possibly still a little alcohol in my system.
5: Dude,
4: you can't give up your Friday night party for... He's like, I have to go on Friday nights.
5: On Fridays.
4: Every Friday, we shut the bar down. This is what we do.
5: But this is a new work
4: development. Then I'm showing up in a bad state for my one job to watch a building.
5: Yeah, but it's not like your job hasn't given you leeway to understand this. And now you know, okay, you got to work on Saturdays. But that hasn't always been your schedule. They're the one that are trying to change your dynamic. I'm not letting them do that.
4: Thank you.
5: They added that responsibility late and probably for no extra money.
4: Yeah, exactly. Dude, if you can't quit drinking because you got to go to work, I mean, when you say that out loud, like, man, I got to quit drinking because I got to go to work tomorrow. The thing is, why do you got to shut the bar down? I know he's not looking for a solution, but damn, he's going to work drunk, basically.
5: I don't think it's as much about the drinking as it is not giving up your time with your people, right? Like, sure, and drinking's involved, obviously, right? But you don't want to give up that Friday night, and now you got to be really up and at it Saturday morning. If nothing says in that rule book that you can't go in there drinking your system, go ahead.
4: Somebody said, jerk, go out Saturday nights or get another job. Grow up a little, Liz and Slinger. Yeah, why can't you go out on Saturday, dude? Change the day that you guys all shut down the dive bar, man.
5: If your people are your people and they're saying, we go out on Friday nights, if this has been tradition for years, eventually life will change.
4: Yeah.
5: One of y'all is going to start having kids. Y'all going to have partners. You guys are going to change your jobs, move away. So while you can and you got the boys, he's trying to hang on to the boys.
4: Somebody said, if you have to ask. And then somebody right below that said, not the jerk, it's a Wisconsin thing. Oh, that was Carl. Come on, Carl. Yeah,
5: Carl's really right, though. It is 100% a Wisconsin thing that would not be a conversation anywhere else.
4: They changed his schedule at work, so he now has a Saturday morning shift he did not have. He always goes out and shuts down the local bar on Friday nights, and so now he's going in basically hungover, possibly still drunk. Let's keep it real, okay?
5: he might still be a little inebriated.
4: Is he the jerk for showing up to work? I put hungover to be nice.
5: Yeah.
4: /drunk, sir. Let's call this guy, I'm going to call him by his full name, Maxwell.
5: Maxwell.
4: Get it together.
5: Jeez, Maxwell.
4: Maxwell, why do you have to be drunk every Friday at the bar? Why?
5: I'm gonna say not the jerk. You have added responsibility late to a job that you already had. You didn't necessarily agree to it because it sounds like it was just told to you. So now you're supposed to be expected to give up that time you have with your friends.
4: Right.
5: You're no longer on the clock on Friday night. Mm-hmm. You're good on the clock Saturday morning. As long as you're not drinking actually on the job.
4: Yeah.
5: Not the jerk, man. Keep enjoying your Friday, bro. As long as you can get to work on time.
4: I mean, I like to party, but I'm going to say jerk just because get your life together, dude. Like, come on. All right. 414-533-1037. There's a reason you're getting the crappy shifts, dude. It's because you're not getting your life together. Just an opinion. Is he the jerk for showing up for work hungover? We'll talk to you next.
1: You know how you're screaming at your radio with your opinion right now? The problem is, we can't hear you. So call or text Allie and DZ right now. That solves the problem. 414-533-1037. Talk soon.

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1: 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Am I the jerk?
3: Look what you did, you little jerk.
4: He wants to know if he's the jerk for showing up to work hungover on Saturday morning because it's just too much for him to stop going to the bar on Friday with his friends. He's like, we shut down the bar. That's what we do. And then they added a Saturday shift. And so I go in a few hours later. Am I the jerk?
5: Mm-hmm. He said, listen, I'm just going to show up to work hungover, maybe a little tipsy. But I'm going to be to work and I'm not going to give up my Friday with my homies.
4: This is quite the moral dilemma. Should I show up to work drunk? Do you hear yourself, Maxwell?
5: He clearly got no responsibilities and no family to take care of because this wouldn't be an issue. But he's a young man. He's a young man, and he's vibing and thriving.
4: Well, we've got some personalities on the phone. Go to Saucy Sandra. We'll start with her.
6: She triggered.
4: Of course. I'm different. I'm different. Saucy.
7: Hey there. Hey, my friend. Hey. When am I not triggered?
5: God, that's true. What I said. You triggered?
4: True.
5: It's rhetorical now.
4: Saucy, you love a good dive bar on a Friday night. Don't lie.
7: I know, that's right. I do.
5: Nah, she said,
4: Even when you have work on Saturday, though.
7: Okay, so here's the deal. You're not closing down the bar on a Saturday or on a Friday night when you work on a Saturday.
5: Sure.
7: I'm sorry, dude. You're the jerk.
4: Mom's
7: the
4: here.
7: Guy at work that shall remain nameless that does this every once in a while.
4: Oh.
7: That's why you're the jerk, because you cannot do the job that you are hired for.
4: Oh, you're triggered because you work with somebody who does this, and then they come in half-assed, yeah.
5: But
4: yeah.
5: Didn't they say that they don't have to do much, they just have to sit at the front desk?
7: I don't care. You're
5: like...
7: saying you don't have to do
4: That's
7: much.
4: That's your
7: you
4: opinion.
7: You may not think you're doing much.
4: Yeah.
7: It takes one thing, and then you're...
4: Well, you still have to do a job, yeah. He's saying, I don't have much to do, but at the end of the day, he's still in charge of an area at his job where he has to run the area, so, I mean...
7: But if you're welcoming people in, didn't he say that he's welcoming people in? Yeah, that's what I want to see in the company.

0: Sarah from Iguanago, she texted in and said, yes, the jerk, maybe you should reevaluate your life. I mean, is drinking that important to you? Well, it is, Sarah, apparently. Yes, it's Wisconsin.
1: I'll say drink Wisconsibly.
0: Oh, yeah. Man.
1: Saucy says jerk.
0: Jerkity jerk. All
2: jerkity
0: right.
2: Jerkity jerk jerk.
0: And
2: sorry,
0: especially because of the guy Saucy works with. I hope he's listening. You want to give his name?
2: Yeah, much love to
0: Just
2: him.
0: Kidding. Just kidding. Okay, bye, Saucy.
2: Much love, bye.
0: Oh, man. All right. So is he the jerk? Is Maxwell the jerk for showing up to work hungover, maybe still drunk on Saturday because he refuses to stop going to the bar after they gave him a Saturday shift? The sky. AJ's on the north side. Oh, the sky.
1: AJ.
0: Hey, AJ.
3: What's going on, guys? How y'all doing?
0: We're doing good. Chilling, good morning. You going jerk or not the jerk?
3: I'm going not the jerk.
1: AJ, be at the bar. This is his friend.
0: Saucy's screaming.
3: She's definitely yelling at the radio right now. I'm just going to say it may be the Wisconsin boy in me, though. But I truly feel like if he's at work and he's not, like, screwing up or anything, and especially if no one can tell that he's drunk and he's just a little hungover, why not, bro? Like, what's the really big deal in that? Like I said, it might be the Wisconsin boy in me.
0: Yeah, I think it is, AJ. Oh, you have to be a Wisconsin boy to be like, going to work, AJ, drunk. What's the big deal?
1: AJ, you got a wife and kids, man.
3: Talking, though, yeah. Like, we're talking like,
0: I don't know.
3: IV, liquid IV in the Gatorade. We're fine.
0: If he's shutting down the bar, he's not that sober, I'd assume.
1: Well, I mean, you don't got to be drinking and be at the bar till close, for sure. You don't got to be.
0: Every Friday, you're just hanging out sober. Give me a break, DZ.
3: Three beers with the guys.
0: Okay. Oh, that's the case. You go home by 11.
1: Hey, AJ, you ain't got no wife or kids, do you?
3: No, I'm a single man.
0: Oh, thank God.
1: See, I told you.
0: If he said yes, I'd be like, oh, God, AJ, even worse.
1: Okay. Hey, that's why AJ's saying, not the jerk. He said, listen, this is my life currently. I'm single. I'm young. I'm out here. No, don't worry about me.
3: No, it's not my life, but I do have a younger brother that does this. He's a very professional guy, though. He goes to work. Everything's up to par, but he will be in there Saturday morning a bit.
0: Yeah.
1: A bit struggled. Jersey Shore ish, if you will.
3: Let's just say he keeps the liquid IV in the car.
0: People are getting really mad. They're saying, not the jerk. He just did that this past Saturday. And then right above that, people are like, him drinking and driving's triggering me.
1: AJ's little brother's name is Maxwell.
0: It is. He wrote in. Yeah, it is, actually.
1: Jokes.
0: All right. Thanks for calling, AJ.
3: Man, I love you all so much.
0: Love you, too.
1: Lay back, man. Appreciate you. Peace.
0: Somebody said, if he can show up without looking hungover and can still do his job, who cares? Not the jerk. Exactly. Allie in Milwaukee. Somebody said, we used to do this with the club stamp still on our hand.
1: Y'all remember the days? I mean, sometimes you had to work that early shift and you go, man, I'm on the struggle bus right now, but I'm here. I'm here, ain't I? I know I'm going to be here. You know I'm going to be here. You know I'm going to do the best dang job.
0: They said, this sounds like the most Wisconsin dilemma ever, not the jerk. You guys are crazy. All right, go to OG Lori. Out at Timmerman Airport, Brown Deer. Hey, girl.
4: Good morning. Buenos dias.
0: Buenos dias. All right, so we're actually split down the middle. Saucy said, total jerk. AJ said, that's my brother, not the jerk. Is he the jerk for going to work drunk or hungover,
4: okay.
0: I should say.
4: It's time for the OG to school the youngsters. Oh.
1: Come on.
4: We did this every weekend. Yep. This was habit for us. We would go party, close the bar, go home, the bar closed. We would go to George Webb's, get some double cheeseburgers and a cup of chili, go home, putz around for about an hour, jump in the shower, change our clothes, and go to work.
0: Lori.
4: And I was at work at 6:30 Saturday morning on time every time.
0: They used to have me on the air at 10 on Saturdays on the station in my 20s, and I thought I hated it. And so I would be out every Friday. I mean, I went out. I live downtown. I live on the east side. And I would come in at 10.
4: At least, hungover. My generation.
1: But you did it.
0: I did it.
4: We could go to the bar and have drinks at lunch. All the sales guys would go to the corner bar.
0: They do that now, and I'm
4: not
0: endorsing
4: and a beer.
1: I was going to say, some people still do that. That tradition hasn't left. OG, some traditions ain't changed for some people.
0: Thank you.
4: You know, it's just that's what we
1: it's
4: do.
0: She's saying it's weak. She's saying the guy's weak. He shouldn't even have written the radio station. He should have just gone to work.
1: It should have been a non-issue because you should have just been able to do what you had to do, bro. You could keep closing it down and it not be a problem.
0: Did we summarize what you meant?
4: Exactly. I mean, as long as you're at your post, on time when you're supposed to be there. You are clean, neat, and presentable. Mm-hmm. So what if your eyes are a little glassed over? You know, as long as you ain't falling down or puking, you're gold.
1: That's what eye drops are for, OG says.
0: Oh, man. I love Somebody it. Said, jerk, I used to go to the bar with my friends on Tuesdays. We would stay out till 1. I would have to work at 5:30. I would have fun without getting hammered. Oh, mm-hmm. they're lecturing us for that.
4: Exactly. Well, that's
0: drink.
4: True, too. You got to know your limit. You know, you got to know your limit.
1: Mm-hmm. Well, and that's what I'm saying. You could be at the bar till bar closed and it not be you, the one that's stumbling out drunk, unsafe to drive or whatever. People have DDs. People have friends that don't drink. People have friends that just like to
0: drink. Now we have Ubers.
4: I can close the bar and not have one drink all night. Mm-hmm. As long as I'm out dancing, I'm good.
0: Well, that makes one of us.
1: 100%, OG. We get it. Yeah, buddy.
0: All right, Lori, love you. Thanks for calling.
4: Love you guys. Have a good one.
1: You too. Bye.
0: Wow. So... Not the jerk for going to work hungover. Oh, I'm sorry to all the people that are triggered. Oscar and Winlake texted in and said, not the jerk. Some do it on a regular work day.
1: Some people do it Monday through Friday. Yeah, for real though. Oscar, no, you're not
0: wrong. All right, not the jerk. Okay, we have to give away Jonas Brothers tickets. I'm so excited about this, DZ.
1: It's always a good time when they're in town, man.
0: Such a good time. I was actually watching a podcast with Nick Jonas and his wife, Priyanka, who's just beautiful.
1: Oh, yeah.
0: About how they met. And I'm sure a lot of the Jonas fans know this, but he basically slid into her DMs on Instagram and said, hey, I heard we should meet. We have a lot in common. We'd like each other. And she then wrote back and said, my team can read this. Can you please send me a message on my phone?
1: Oh,
0: like,
1: no.
0: Text me.
1: He said, I'm trying to flirt. Yeah. And then I didn't realize you wasn't the one controlling your social media.
0: She was like, yeah. And then they started texting and the rest was history. That's and then he married her. And I was like, oh, I love that story.
1: Which means she was interested or she would have never responded back saying, my team can read this, and she would have let the team handle that.
0: It sounded like whoever the matchmaker was had told them both separately, I want to hook you guys up, and then Nick Jonas made the move, and so hot.
1: And she said, boy, get off this right? Hit my line. Hit my line, big head.
0: Baby.
1: They do look cute together. Yeah, good for them.
0: They really do. The Jonas Brothers coming back to Fiserv Forum, if you haven't heard the news, on November 1st. And we've got your tickets all this week. 414-533-1037. You want to go see the Joe Bros at Fiserv Forum?
1: Obviously.
0: Oh, it's going to be such a good show. You're going to get to see all of them. I'm so amazed how they've come from child stars. We talked about this. Who's actually made it out? The Jonas Brothers have made it out.
1: They made it out. They got a new Camp Rock movie coming out, too. So they're still like Disney involved even. I'm like, bro.
0: They got wives, kids, and they're still okay.
1: Shout out for y'all,
0: I'm shocked. Good job, guys. Good luck.

0: right, Jenny is in Sussex this morning. We're giving away Joe Bros tickets. Jenny.
1: Jenny,
2: hey.
1: Morning.
0: Hey. What are you doing? What are you doing on a Monday morning?
1: Chilling.
2: Just getting off of work.
0: Oh,
1: are you a third shifter?
0: Okay. Yeah. You're not drunk, are you? Or?
2: Mm-hmm. No.
1: Yeah, no, where do you work, man? Third shift is crazy.
2: At assisted living.
0: Okay.
1: That makes sense.
0: Aww,
1: that's cool.
0: That's nice. Taking care of people. You're a caretaker. We love that for you. Well, Jenny, mm-hmm. I hope you're a big Jonas Brothers fan because you're
2: going to
0: see them. Jenny.
2: Great. Thank you.
0: Yeah, you've never seen them in concert before?
2: No, I haven't.
0: So ooh. Good. Well, ooh. You're going to be going, you and whoever you want to bring. You got two tickets to Fiserv Forum. The first person in the surrounding area to get these tickets. Congratulations.
2: Nice. Thank you.
0: You're so welcome. And have a great time in Sussex. Go get some rest, okay?
1: Yeah, what a way to end your day.
0: I have to actually tell DZ a story about Sussex real quick. I'll tell it right now. Okay, bye.
1: Bye, Jen.
2: Bye.
1: Take care. You're welcome.
0: Dude, I can't believe
1: it. Sleep.
0: I forgot to tell you this morning when we were talking about our weekends. How did I forget to tell you this?
1: What's up?
0: For the first time ever, Owen had a friend come pick him up and drive. No, wait, second time ever. He had a friend come pick him up. This has all happened within a week.
1: Within
0: okay?
1: a week. I remember you telling me one of his homies got a car.
0: He's driving.
1: Drive. Not maybe don't got a car, but is driving.
0: No, he does have a car. I asked, is that his car? He goes, yeah, he has a job.
1: It's his own car?
0: He's got a job.
1: What?
0: It's a teen car. It's like a small little. You know,
1: I don't care.
0: Yeah.
1: These kids are on four wheels.
0: Oh, yeah. He works. He's got a job.
1: Wow.
0: So Owen's
1: got
0: friend
1: that drives.
0: Yeah. Yeah. And Owen's turning 15 in October, which means Owen's going to be driving. Everybody, which is freaking me out, but yet making me happy at the same time because I don't have, I can be the passenger
1: be
0: princess finally.
1: Again. Yeah.
0: I've been driving for 15 years. I'm sick of it, dude.
1: You've earned it. No, you've earned
0: I'm
1: it.
0: I'm over. Thank
1: I swear.
0: You.
1: I swear you've
0: Thank
1: earned
0: you.
1: It. I don't think I've seen my mom drive a lick in like 15 years.
0: Enter me soon. That's going to be me any day now, guys.
1: Touché.
0: As soon as Owen gets that permit and can drive. But the story I wanted to tell you was that his friends came to get him on Friday night. Well, Hudson and I had agreed to go to see Spider-Man in the afternoon.
1: Right.
0: And so being the true control freak parent I am, I was nervous about not being there to get Owen off.
1: To make sure he was good.
0: Even
1: right.
0: though his friends were coming to get him, the mom and me was like, I can't. Not, I need to be at home to make sure everybody gets where they need to be. But I had already bought the tickets for Spider-Man. We are.
1: So
0: we were going.
1: Time restraint.
0: We were going at 3:40,
1: uh-huh.
0: and his friend was picking him up at 6. And I'm sorry, Spider-Man's 3 hours. Everybody.
1: Spider-Man's a long.
0: It's long.
1: Movie. It's a
0: so
1: long
0: good
1: movie.
0: Though. So anyway, I'm in the movie. You can't even make this up.
1: What's
0: I let
1: up?
0: My anxiety. I say, Allie, stop trying to control everything. Stop trying to make sure everybody's good. He's going to be 15. He can handle this.
1: Yeah.
0: Meanwhile, I'm on a group text with their father, who's saying, I took care of laser tag. For tonight, here's some money. I'm talking to the other parents about getting your waiver signed, so I think I'm in the clear.
1: It's handled. You're good. Enjoy the movie. Go on D&D. Yeah.
0: Dude,
1: what?
0: I'm sitting in the movie, and guess what happened? Of course, it wasn't handled. His friend drove all the way to Sussex to his dad's house.
1: To his dad's house.
0: And Owen was right by his friend. We were in New Berlin. Like, he was right by his friend's house.
1: So he went out the way
0: his
1: when he was next door, basically.
0: Drove an hour out of 30 each way out of his
1: yep.
0: way to go get Owen.
1: Yep.
0: Sat in the driveway at a house Owen was not
1: that
0: at.
1: Was not
0: to
1: at.
0: Come all the way back to Waukesha to go to Eye Combat, to go to laser tag. And then he, oh, by the way, he had to go all the way back and get Owen.
1: Yeah.
0: And then go
1: well,
0: back to Waukesha.
1: Because he was his ride. He was the only way. It was the only reason he was going was because he could be picked up by the homie.
0: DZ, I thought the one time I let it go and I try not to make sure everybody's good to
1: sure.
0: go, these damn men, no offense, his father and Owen can't get the communication right. So I start texting the moms and I go, oh, I'm so sorry. And the first response is, the boys are with you? I'm like,
1: they had
0: yeah,
1: no clue.
0: Yeah. Yeah, and apparently neither of them communicated that to you. And
1: yeah.
0: These poor kids drove all the way, an hour out of their way. So I gave them gas money, and I hope I did the right thing for that because I felt bad for these.
1: Well, he went
0: kid.
1: Out of the way, unfortunately. And as a teen, you don't know. And they really should have communicated a little bit better. It's on the teens because they are 15,
0: yeah.
1: right? Like, hey, where you at? I'm at my mom's house. Pick
0: yeah.
1: me up from here. And when you live in split households, you have to have those dynamic conversations with homies.
0: Yes, because he assumed, well, Owen was at his dad's house earlier in the week. week, he's still
1: he's
0: there.
1: He's still there.
0: I
1: wasn't told otherwise.
0: No. Yeah. So he drove all the way out of his way, and I went, unbelievable. Dang, so there's my Sussex weekend story where I went, ah, this is why I've got to arrange it all.
1: Yeah, yeah.
0: But I do hope it was a lesson learned. You know what I mean?
1: I mean, yeah, communication is key, dude. You got to, especially when you start doing things on your own, or you're going to have homies driving up out the way all the time, and you're going to keep giving them gas money.
0: Exactly. Exactly. Mm-mm. Okay, I feel better now that I told that story. Yeah. Okay, all right. Thank you. I will continue to be a control freak with my children. Thank you in advance.
1: Why not? They're our kids. We can do what we want with them until they're 18, right? That's what the law says.
0: Exactly. Exactly. All right. We'll have more Jonas Brothers tickets tomorrow, same time. And we've got tickets to see Pitbull coming up after 8 o'clock.
1: Dale.
0: So don't go anywhere.
1: Come on, son.
0: Make sure you ask your friends where they're at before you go pick them up, okay?
1: You want to wear a bald wig to the Pitbull concert?
0: Do you?
1: I
0: would.
1: I don't need, probably won't need a bald wig by then because I'm just everlastingly balding at this
0: rate. I'm in, DZ.
1: Let's
0: I'm
1: do
0: in.
1: It.
0: Kiss FM. The more

0: 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Why are you living at home? Just kidding. I'm not judging.
1: Because I bought it? What?
0: No, not a house you bought. Your parents' house.
1: Oh.
0: It's Allie and Deezy. Good morning, everybody.
1: Buenos días.
0: Buenos días. So there, get this. This is not going to be a surprise to a lot of people, in my opinion, but 1 in 3 adults are now living with their parents, and it's not a big surprise with the prices of homes.
1: 1 in 3?
0: Living.
1: And wait, what age, though? Because an adult is like 18 and up.
0: 18 to 34.
1: Okay. So you got some in them 30s that are still living at the crib.
0: Mm-hmm.
1: I need you to consider you an adult living at home. You got to be at least 25.
0: Okay. Yeah. No.
1: Between 23,
0: 21 and up,
1: 25.
0: You're no.
1: Really?
0: You could have graduated from college. You should have a job and a trade by that point if you want. Nope. 21.
1: Nah. 21 is still very young.
0: You have time to make some money. But they said 1 in 3 adults under 35 are living with their parents. And they're also saying that depending on when the pandemic hit, might change the trajectory. I hate that
1: trajectory.
0: Word. For the rest of your life. So, get this. They said, of all the people who moved home during the pandemic, which was a lot of people in that age group,
1: they had to.
0: Who then moved out of their parents' houses, 7 in 10 of them are employed, but a quarter of them, basically a bunch of them moved back.
1: Even though they have
0: bachelor's degrees, they're employed, and they all had to still move back with their parents.
1: I mean, jobs closed, mm-hmm. businesses shut down, right? Like, things happened that you were just like, I can't survive on my own. And your parents said, you could come live with us, honey, and you did. And now you're saying, ooh,
0: do you remember I dated a guy who lived with his parents,
1: mm-hmm.
0: and it's fine now because we're far enough out from it. But it bugs me when in the beginning, and I was like, wait, you live with your parents?
1: Live with your parents?
0: And he had gone through a divorce, and I was like, well, okay. So I was kind of like, oh, well, he had gone through a divorce.
1: And he was getting back on his feet, right?
0: Getting back on his feet, but there was no plan to move out.
1: That's the problem.
0: A turnoff. Are you just going to live at home forever?
1: Mm-hmm.
0: I mean, I understand your parents are helping you, and that's great, but what's the plan?
1: Right.
0: And it's another thing. Because I have a house, my guy.
1: And
0: so what are we doing?
1: Another thing, you're sitting there, maybe you live with your parents or your parents live with you.
0: Yeah.
1: Or you're a caretaker situation, right?
0: There's
1: circumstances where obviously it's drastically different. If Buddy had a plan, maybe it was like, oh yeah, I'm going to be out of here in 3 months. I already got things lined up. I'm just waiting.
0: He didn't.
1: Stacking it up. Nah, it's a problem when you just live in rent free in your parents' place.
0: That's exactly what it was. He was like, I'm just going to live here and save money, which I get. But at the end of the day, that's not reality.
1: That's
0: a lot of us can't just move home with our parents and save our money and not pay rent.
1: Yeah.
0: I was binging Married at First Sight this weekend, the Chicago season. There's another one now that's a few years old. And this guy lives with his parents in Chicago. He's like 30, might be 35, 30, high 30s.
1: In his 30s, though.
0: And they get married, and she's like so turned off by it.
1: Did they move in with his parents?
0: No. She's got her own place.
1: Okay, so they moved into her place.
0: Well, they give them a spot until they decide where they're going to live.
1: That's part
0: of the show
1: of the
0: Married at First Sight. Oh. Like, here's an apartment for a month while we film you, and then,
1: That's cool.
0: Then you figure it out, and you decide if you want to stay together. But she was, looking him dead in the eye, and she was like, it's unattractive. It's a turnoff. And he's like, but I was living on my own paying $1,700 in rent for no reason. So I came home. I'm helping my parents pay their mortgage. And why would I pay all that money when I can live at home? And she's like, because it's unattractive. And I saw this dilemma between the two of them.
1: One's logical. One's more about just looks and optics, right? It's unattractive for a man to be at home. But the man is thinking, yeah, I'm helping my parents. I'm helping pay their mortgage. I'm saving a little bit of money on my end.
0: But it's
1: unattractive.
0: You're not ambitious. Why would you want to live with your parents, right? Because to her, it's, I couldn't wait. A lot of people can't wait to move out, but you got to be able to fund it.
1: Got to be able to afford it, and you got to actually want to do it, right? Some people enjoy living at home. Some people enjoy that family dynamic. The reality is, man, some people are homebodies and, stuck under the rule of the thumb of their parents, right?
0: Or stuck to
1: their parents' hips.
0: How do you ever pay for yourself, then, if you always live with your parents? At what point do you start paying your own bills if you're in almost 40 with your parents? How do you even learn those skills? Do you never? I don't know. That's my question, unless you did live on your own and move back.
1: I mean, there's circumstances where I'm sure it might just be cheaper to live at home, but you handle all of your own finances, right? And the only thing and the only experience you don't have is paying your own mortgage or rent or living alone. But you pay everything else for yourself, right? Like, you buy your own clothes, you get your own food, you got a car, you got a job, you pay your own bills. But what other bills, because you live at home, you don't have the bills. You don't don't have the mortgage, you don't have the actual things in your name, you don't have what's called equity. And in a world where we're full of adults and debt and money is the crux of everything, you don't have equity, you're not looked as an upstanding human being. You don't have anything as collateral to your name, and that is not attractive. You don't got equity, you don't got collateral, you don't got nothing.
0: I don't need him to own anything.
1: Attractive.
0: I just need him to live on his own. That's all I need.
1: But that,
0: like, you know what I mean? Like, but then it's going, well, why would he live on his own if he can live with his parents
1: but that's
0: for nothing?
1: It. But that's the stock in somebody's personality, right? Like, oh, you're like, it makes you more attractive when you live on your own. Equity and
0: makes you look more independent.
1: And independence kind of
0: that's
1: go hand in
0: is.
1: Hand, right? Like, it's something, you have something backing you. It's like, oh, you have a failsafe. You've got plans. You've got ambition. It's not necessarily an actual financial support.
0: Maybe. I mean, I don't even look at it as financial when I look at why it's unattractive to me. It's an independence
1: it's
0: thing.
1: It's an independence
0: yeah,
1: thing.
0: Yeah, that's what it is to me. It's not even about money. It's just,
1: you
0: yeah.
1: got your own.
0: But, you know, there's different cultures. Some people live at home. Some don't.
1: Oh, it's huge in Latino culture. I mean, I got cousins that have barely moved out of their house and they're almost 40. Right? Like, they're literal
0: they
1: childhood home. They just moved out.
0: Oh, they just moved out.
1: I'd say, I think 99% of my cousins are on their own now. And the ones that aren't is because they're young. Right? They're literally children still. Like,
0: yeah.
1: you know, 18, just turned 19 babies.
0: Okay, so can Sammy and Danny live with you forever?
1: I wouldn't say forever, but they always have, you know, a safe place in our home.
0: For sure.
1: I'm not gonna say I'm gonna kick you out, right? Like, but if they fall on hard times and they need to come kick it with us for a little bit.
0: What if they're 35? Okay, let's play. I'm gonna think about this with Owen and Hudson. They're 35, they have a job.
1: Yeah.
0: They're not making a ton of money, but they can afford to live on their own. They're not going to pocket much. If they do, they're going to be paycheck to paycheck, maybe a little. You
1: that's called
0: let them,
1: life, fool.
0: That's what
1: get out of here.
0: That's what I'm saying.
1: No, that's called life. No, if you can afford
0: it. Because a lot of people can afford it, but they're feeling like it's a waste because it's so expensive.
1: I'm shaping, and you know, my wife and I are shaping our children to be independent as can be, right? And whether that is successful is only going to be told by time. But if they, at 35, need to live with us to survive, it's a whole nother conversation, then they just need to live with us to have a better life. If you could survive on your own, if you could get your own place, whether that's buying or renting, whatever, and thrive, even if it's not being, you know, you ain't making a whole lot of money, but you're living paycheck to paycheck. If that paycheck's enough to cover your bills and make you live out there on your own, you are not staying with me to be a crutch. You almost got me cursing on air, bro. What?
0: Carl in Cedar Lake said, I stay at my parents, but I have to pay them rent. See, I respect that, Carl. You're an adult. I understand that. Somebody texted in and said, you know, mama's doing the laundry, cooking, and cleaning. Yeah, that's probably another thing.
1: I'd hope not, but you can't assume.
0: Well, if you're living at home and your mom loves it, she's probably doing your cooking and your laundry.
1: Then you're also becoming a crutch to them too, though.
0: Yeah.
1: Right? They also need to enjoy their own time, their own adulthood, their own things, bro. They need to have a life after you. Also, they're not always going to only be your parent. You got to let them be their own grown self.
0: Well, 1 in 3 adults under 35 are living with their parents. This is what we're finding, and it's not a surprise to any of us. I feel like,
1: would you let Owen and Hudson live with you? 35 could make a little bit of money.
0: No,
1: you know, but
0: absolutely not. Unless it was just me single. Like, it's a little different, you know, because absolutely not.
1: What if they wouldn't be able to thrive and survive and they would need to ask you for money, right? Like, if they're gonna
0: be asking. They already do. Are you kidding me?
1: No, as grown adults, 35 years old, they got their own job, they just struggle to make ends meet. Are you gonna give them money and or say, hey, just come live with me?
0: I don't know which one I would say. I'd probably want to save my money. So I'd be like, come live with me, but here's your list of things. Somebody said on our text line, my now 26-year-old daughter had to move back home, rented two different apartments back to back after moving out. And rent was $1,600 a month for a one bedroom. It's bananas. Yeah.
1: Jeez.
0: It's insane.
1: Yeah, the cost of living ain't necessarily serving no purpose.
0: It's not very easy for anyone. So I get why people are living at home, but oh well. All right. Well, good luck. And if Owen and Hudson have to, fine. I'll say fine right now, just so I don't have to bite my tongue later.
1: We'll check back and we'll say maybe now.
0: Check back with me in 20 years, okay?
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0: Dang, it's not looking good for Hayden Panettiere. 103.7 Kiss FM. 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
1: She is deceased now, so it's definitely not looking good.
0: No,
1: R.I.P.
0: No, and now her ex-boyfriend and his brother are giving details about the day that she passed away.
1: Oh, no.
0: Because they were there, and apparently there are a lot of people around her who were being asked to be part of an intervention, I read, who had been working with her recently, so okay. I don't know what was going on. We know that there was no signs of trauma, so they knew that when, you know, we're still waiting on the toxicology.
1: Like no struggle, yeah.
0: Nobody, like, she was not beaten or, mm-hmm, you know, mm-hmm. hurt in that sense.
1: Mm-hmm.
0: But her ex-boyfriend and his brother were there, and they're speaking out and telling details now, which I'm sure the family hates.
1: I'm sure they don't want that.
0: They didn't like this guy to begin with.
1: Well, what's the brother doing? Well, like, what conflicting information is about to be?
0: Well,
1: like?
0: The ex-boyfriend's brother was probably there because they were probably both on drugs, I'm assuming.
1: Not her brother,
0: no,
1: his brother.
0: Ex-boyfriend's brother. It was like the three of them.
1: I thought you meant like her brother or something. I was like, dang.
0: No. They were both at the scene of her death. These two, Brian, her ex, and then Zach, his brother.
1: Got it.
0: And they said that his brother tried to give her Narcan.
1: Narcan,
0: actually. And it was unsuccessful. And they said that they were both calm while EMS was working on Hayden, but they got very emotional once they declared Hayden Panettiere dead, obviously. And it was at that time that Brian gave police a bag of medication that she had been taking at the time of her death.
1: A bag?
0: Sounds like somebody who's on drugs with her trying to
1: you know, cover their tracks about stuff, man.
0: Come on, dude.
1: And this is obviously only speculation. Yeah. We don't, you know, only know what we know.
0: Well, she's talked openly about her struggles with substance abuse, opioid addiction, and mental health battles. And so, like I said, we know there's no signs of trauma that would have contributed to her death, but we still don't know the exact cause and manner. She was only 36. I mean, Hayden Panettiere, way too young.
1: Very young.
0: Way too young.
1: And crazy that they're out here trying to talk about last moments and what happened.
0: You should not be doing that.
1: I don't know if you could get a gag order on somebody because there's technically an open investigation, but
0: do you know what they said?
1: They shouldn't be out there talking, bro.
0: They said they're talking to clarify their involvement because they didn't want anybody blaming them, basically. For her death, so they're trying to go, hey, we were there, but we just want you all to know we didn't do anything to her.
1: Yeah, when you get ahead of something, that's when you have something to do with it, man.
0: Yeah,
1: like, what do you need to clear your name of if nobody done said nothing about you being a suspect? We just said you were there at the time of her passing.
0: Thank
1: you sound
0: you.
1: Like you trying to cover some tracks.
0: Thank
1: Papa, you sound wrong. Big shady. That's crazy to be like, no, we're talking about it to clear our names.
0: Mm-hmm.
1: What are you clearing your name from?
0: Well, they had been in a crazy off and on relationship for years, her and this guy, Brian, and they were exes right now, but obviously he was there and his brother was there. So who knows what was going on? But like I said, they said people were trying to do an intervention. So we're going to find out.
1: Yeah, we're going to keep hearing more about it, apparently, because these brothers ain't going to stop talking.
0: Mm-hmm. No, they're not.
1: And I don't mean to laugh. It's just crazy because now it's going to become a spectacle of a story because they're going to run with this, man.
0: Yeah.
1: And it's giving me, like, Kevin Federline energy as far as, like, let me talk about it, you know, and, you know, kind of gain some notoriety from it. And I don't know what it's got really to do with it besides you were there. So
0: you said
1: the investigation as it comes.
0: You said it so well. You said that, you know, they're trying to cover themselves, basically, which is awful because Hayden Panettiere died.
1: Yeah.
0: And now the guys there are like, oh, just so you know, here's what happened.
1: Should be mourning a lot. Yeah. Okay. Mm-hmm. Ooh-wee, boy. I swear.
0: And then he even went into detail about talking about trying to go wake them up and how Hayden was unconscious. Like, the brother did? Yes. He's like, I went to church and then I went over there to check on them and then Hayden was unconscious. And I'm like, this is too much. You're not supposed to be telling everyone. Stop it.
1: So you were around and,
0: he says,
1: and then left. Okay, so
0: he watched EMS try to give her Narcan. Mm-hmm,
1: yeah, clearly
0: to reverse
1: this is
0: the
1: something
0: effects.
1: That has happened or may have happened before. Or is a danger of happening before, and you hate to speak on it like this because it's addiction and people go through it. But dog, what?
0: Yeah, it's
1: none of this makes
0: sad.
1: Sense at the
0: none
1: moment. I'm sorry.
0: Yeah. So well, we're gonna find out. That's for sure. So Hayden Panettiere. Now we wait on the toxicology reports to find out exactly what happened.
1: Yep.
0: And that's what we know is that her ex-boyfriend and his brother, loose lips, man, telling the whole story. Sheesh.
1: Yikes.
0: Coming up, we got Pitbull tickets, though. We're going to move in a positive direction on a Monday, okay?
1: We do got Pitbull tickets coming up.
0: He's coming to Alpine Valley in September 12th to be exact. So don't go anywhere because it's only, oh my gosh, it's almost September.
1: Yeah.
0: Oh my
1: I know,
0: God.
1: Dude,
0: we're only
1: listen.
0: A few weeks

0: away from the show?
1: You can say days away from the show at this
0: rate.
1: Me? Yeah, yeah, yeah.
0: Somebody said Tim McGraw was at Alpine this weekend.
1: That's right.
0: Okay, now. All right, well, not yet. In a few minutes, Pitbull tickets. Hold on.
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1: 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Good morning.
2: Buenos dias, wepa.
1: Buenos dias. I cannot believe it's already August 24th because that means we're a week out from September. And Labor Day is late this week, you guys. It's actually like not next. It's not next weekend. It's the weekend after.
2: It's not the last week of September or August anymore. It's like in September now. Uh-huh.
1: They're starting. We always started after Labor Day. A lot of the schools starting on the 1st because Labor Day is so late this year. It's like on the 6th or 7th. So.
2: They said, we got to start or else we're going to be going into June, okay?
1: Yeah, fine. We'll just go early. Fine. All right. Well, I bring up that it's almost the end of August because Pitbull's going to be here in a few weeks on September 12th. He's going to be at Alpine Valley, and this is going to be such

0: Such a good show. So let's send somebody. What number, DZ?
1: I mean, it's the 12th. What, 12 times 2? What's that, 24?
0: 24. Look, sounds good to me. 414-533-1037. You want to go see Pitbull? Now is your chance. Good luck. When I saw him, what, a year or two ago? Best show ever. Talk about a party.
1: I need to get to a Pitbull show.
0: Oh, my gosh. Like, anybody could go and have the time of their life. You know, huge Pitbull fan. Partial Pitbull fan, you're going to love it.
1: Never heard Pitbull fan.
0: Oh, you've heard them all, trust me.
1: I mean, we've all heard Pitbull.
0: 414-533-1037. Good luck.

0: well, Shaylee's on the phone this morning.
1: Hey, Shaylee.
0: Hey, Shaylee.
2: Hi.
0: Hi. You're calling from West Bend this morning?
2: Yeah.
1: In the WB.
0: What's going on in West Bend?
2: Not much.
1: Sounds about
2: right. A lot
1: right.
2: of construction all over, everywhere. It's a small town. Oh, can't go anywhere without construction.
1: Say, those are updates that you ain't going to get around, girl. It's, same it's here. The WB.
0: Same here, girl. Mm. Construction everywhere. Mm-hmm. It sucks. Well, we have good news, Shaylee. You're going to see Pitbull.
2: Hey. Well, I'm excited.
0: Hey, well, you should
1: be. You ever got the chance, right? You ever seen him?
2: No, ooh. And I haven't been out of the house in 2 years since I've had two under two, so I am excited.
1: Girl,
2: for
1: you got two under
2: night.
1: Two, mama?
0: I got scared. I thought something was wrong.
1: Nah, nah.
0: I was like, have you been kidnapped? What do you mean you haven't been out of the house in 2 years?
1: She been kidnapped, but she could call Kiss FM, though.
0: Right. She's like, but I can go to a concert.
1: Try to win these tickets. Have my you, kidnapper said well, we could go.
0: Okay, so then here's my next question, Shaylee. Have you ever been to Alpine Valley?
2: No.
0: Oh, nice. Get ready, girl.
1: Oh, we gotta get you there, girl. Yeah, it's time.
0: Just be aware of the ski hill that, you know, you'll be in seats,
1: yeah.
0: I'm sure. So,
1: nah, this is cool, though, Mama Bear. Get you two under two, and now you now go ahead again.
0: Turn
1: have
0: your radio down. Turn your radio down, Shaylee. You gotta listen through the phone because we have a little bit of delay because people like to say naughty words, if you know what I mean.
1: It's not you, though.
0: No, better not be you. All right, Shaylee, hold on. I gotta talk to you some more off the air, okay?
2: Okay,
0: hold on, girlfriend.
1: She sounds excited for real,
0: yes,
1: for a mom's night.
0: Dude, it's going to be so fun for her. All right, more Pitbull tickets tomorrow, same time.
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2: I still think you're a jerk.
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1: It's time to find out. Am I the jerk?
3: Look what you did, you little jerk.
4: He wants to know if he's the jerk for showing up for work hungover. Well, I mean, it depends on the situation, I guess.
5: Yeah, it really does.
4: All right. He says, Allie and DZ, you can always email us, amithejerk@1037kissfm.com. That's what he did. He said, my work recently added an early Saturday morning shift to my schedule that I'll have to do for the next 6 months. For years, my friends and I had met at the local bar on Friday nights, and most weeks we shut it down. My new schedule.
5: Oh, y'all was closing Walskies?
4: Yeah, pretty much. My new schedule has me clocking in just a couple hours after we shut down the bar.
5: Mm.
4: I can handle working without much sleep since I'll have the rest of the weekend to recover, but I probably won't be completely sober when I get there.
5: Yeah, I get that.
4: I'm basically just monitoring the front desk of an office building, and my supervisor only comes in if there's a problem, so I really think I could get away with it.
5: You're an attendant at a business then, basically.
4: My other choices are giving up Friday nights for 6 months and not quit drinking or looking for another job. Some other coworkers have moved on to better paying positions anyway, so maybe it's just that this is the push I need, but I don't know. So, am I the jerk for showing up at my job on Saturday mornings hungover? Possibly still a little alcohol in my system.
5: Ooh, driving,
4: dude, you can't give up your Friday night party for... He's like, I have to go on Friday nights.
5: On Fridays.
4: Every Friday, we shut the bar down. This is what we do.
5: But this is a new work
4: development. Then I'm showing up in a bad state for my one job to watch a building.
5: Yeah, but it's not like your job hasn't given you leeway to understand this. And now you know, okay, you got to work on Saturdays. But that hasn't always been your schedule. They're the one that are trying to change your dynamic.
4: Right,
5: I'm not letting them do that.
4: Thank you.
5: That responsibility late and probably for no extra money.
4: Yeah, exactly. Dude, if you can't quit drinking because you got to go to work, I mean, when you say that out loud, like, man, I got to quit drinking because I got to go to work tomorrow. The thing is, why do you got to shut the bar down? I know he's not looking for a solution, but damn, he's going to work drunk, basically.
5: I don't think it's as much about the drinking as it is not giving up your time with your people, right? Like, sure, and drinking's involved, obviously, right? But you don't want to give up that Friday night, and now you got to be really up and at it Saturday morning. If nothing says in the rule book that you can't go in there drinking your system, go ahead.
4: Somebody said, jerk, go out Saturday nights or get another job, grow up a little, Liz and Slinger. Yeah, why can't you go out on Saturday, dude? Change the day that you guys all shut down the dive bar, man.
5: If your people are your people and they're saying we go out on Friday nights, if this has been tradition for years, eventually life will change.
4: Yeah.
5: One of y'all is going to start having kids, y'all going to have partners, you guys are going to change your jobs, move away. So while you can and you got the boys, he's trying to hang on to the boys.
4: Somebody said, if you have to ask. And then somebody right below that said, not the jerk, it's a Wisconsin thing. Oh, that was Carl. Come on, Carl. Yeah,
5: Carl's really right, though. It is 100% a Wisconsin thing that would not be a conversation anywhere else.
4: They changed his schedule at work, so he now has a Saturday morning shift he did not have. He always goes out and shuts down the local bar on Friday nights, and so now he's going in basically hungover, possibly still drunk. Let's keep it real, okay?
5: He might still be a little inebriated.
4: Is he the jerk for showing up to work? I put hungover to be nice.
5: Yeah.
4: / drunk, sir.
5: / drunk.
4: Let's call this guy. I'm going to call him by his full name. Maxwell. Maxwell, get it together.
5: Jeez, Maxwell.
4: Maxwell, why do you have to be drunk every Friday at the bar? Why?
5: I'm going to say not the jerk. You have added responsibility late to a job that you already had. You didn't necessarily agree to it because it sounds like it was just told to you. So now you're supposed to be expected to give up that time you have with your friends.
4: Right.
5: You're no longer on the clock on Friday night. You're good on the clock Saturday morning.

0: morning. As long as you're not drinking actually on the job.
1: Yeah.
0: Not the jerk, man. Keep enjoying your Friday, bro. As long as you can get to work on time.
1: I mean, I like to party, but I'm going to say jerk just because get your life together, dude. Like, come on. All right. 414-533-1037. There's a reason you're getting the crappy shifts, dude. It's because you're not getting your life together. Just an opinion. Is he the jerk for showing up for work hungover? We'll talk to you next.
2: You know how you're screaming at your radio with your opinion right now? The problem is, we can't hear you. So call or text Allie and DZ right now. That solves the problem. 414-533-1037. Talk soon.

0: morning because it's just too much for him to stop going to the bar on Friday with his friends. He's like, we shut down the bar. That's what we do. And then they added a Saturday shift. And so I go in a few hours later. Am I the jerk?
1: Mm-hmm. He said, listen, I'm just going to show up to work hungover, maybe a little tipsy. But I'm going to be to work and I'm not going to give up my Friday with my homies.
0: This is quite the moral dilemma. Should I show up to work drunk? Do you hear yourself, Maxwell?
1: He clearly got no responsibilities and no family to take care of because this wouldn't be an issue. But he's a young man. He's a young man and he's vibing and thriving.
0: Oh, we've got some personalities on the phone. Go to Saucy Sandra. We'll start with her.
1: She triggered.
0: Of course. I'm different. I'm different. Saucy.
2: Hey there. Hey, my friends. Hey. When am I not triggered?
1: God, that's true. What I said. You triggered?
0: True.
1: It's rhetorical now.
0: Saucy, you love a good dive bar on a Friday night. Don't lie.
2: No,
1: right.
2: I do.
1: Nah, she said, uh-huh.
0: Even when you have work on Saturday, though.
2: Okay, so here's the deal. You're not closing down the bar on a Saturday or on a Friday night when you work on a Saturday.
1: Sure.
2: I'm sorry, dude. You're the jerk.
0: Mom's here.
2: Guy at work that shall remain nameless that does this every once in a while.
0: Oh.
2: That's why you're the jerk, because you cannot do the job that you are hired for.
0: Oh, you're triggered because you work with somebody who does this and then they come in half-assed. Yeah.
1: But didn't they say that they don't have to do much? They just have to sit at the front desk?
2: I don't care. You're
1: like...
2: saying you don't have to do
0: That's
2: much.
0: That's your
2: you
0: opinion.
2: You may not think you're doing much.
0: Yeah.
2: It takes one thing and then you're...
0: Well, you still have to do a job. Yeah, he's saying I don't have much to do, but at the end of the day, he's still in charge of an area at his job where he has to run the area. So, I mean...
2: You're welcoming people in. Didn't he say that he's welcoming people in? Yeah, that's what I want to see in the company.
0: Sarah from Iguanago, she texted in and said, yes, the jerk, maybe you should reevaluate your life. I mean, is drinking that important to you? Well, it is, Sarah, apparently. Yes, it's Wisconsin.
1: I was going to say drink responsibly.
0: Man.
1: Saucy says jerk.
0: Jerkity jerk. All
2: right. Jerkity jerk jerk.
0: And
2: sorry,
0: especially because of the guy Saucy works with. I hope he's listening. You want
2: to
0: give his name?
2: Yeah, much love to
0: Just
2: him.
0: Kidding. Just kidding. Okay, bye, Saucy.
2: Much love. Bye.
0: Oh, man. All right. So is he the jerk? Is Maxwell the jerk for showing up to work hungover, maybe still drunk on Saturday because he refuses to stop going to the bar after they gave him a Saturday shift? The sky. AJ's on the north side. Oh, the sky.
1: AJ.
0: AJ.
3: What's going on, guys? How y'all doing?
0: We're doing good. Chilling, good morning. You going jerk or not the jerk?
3: I'm going not the jerk.
0: Ooh.
1: AJ, be at the bar. This is his friend.
0: Saucy's screaming.
3: She's definitely yelling at the radio right now. I'm just going to say it may be the Wisconsin boy in me, though. But I truly feel like if he's at work and he's not like screwing up or anything, and especially if no one can tell that he's drunk and he's just a little hungover, why not, bro? Like, what's the really big deal in that? Like I said, it might be the Wisconsin boy in me.
0: Yeah, I think it is, AJ. Oh, you have to be a Wisconsin boy to be like, going to work
1: AJ,
0: drunk, what's the big deal?
1: AJ, you got a wife and kids, man.
3: Talking, though. Got, like, we're talking like,
0: I don't know.
3: IV, liquid IV in the Gatorade, we're fine.
0: If he's shutting down the bar, he's not that sober, I'd assume.
1: Well, I mean, you don't got to be drinking be at the bar till close for sure. You don't gotta
0: every
1: be...
0: Friday. You're just hanging out sober. Give me a break, DZ.
3: Yeah, three beers with the guys.
0: Okay.
3: Four.
0: Oh, that's the case. You go home by 11.
1: Hey, Jay, you ain't got no wife and kids, do you?
3: No, I'm a single man.
0: Oh, thank God.
1: See, I told you.
0: If he said yes, I'd be like, oh, God, AJ, even worse. Okay.
1: Hey, that's why AJ's saying, not the jerk. He said, listen, this is my life currently. I'm single. I'm young. I'm out here. No, don't worry about me.
3: No, it's not my life, but I do have a younger brother that does this. He's a very professional guy, though. He goes to work. Everything's up to par, but he will be in there Saturday morning a bit.
0: Yeah.
1: A bit struggling. A bit struggled. Jersey Shore-ish, if you will.
3: Let's just say he keeps the liquid IV in the car.
0: People are getting really mad. They're saying, not the jerk. He just did that this past Saturday. And then right above that, people are like, him drinking and driving's triggering me.
1: AJ's little brother's name is Maxwell.
0: It is? He wrote in. Yeah, it is, actually.
1: Jokes.
0: All right, thanks for calling, AJ.
3: Man, I love you all so much.
0: Love you, too.
1: Lay back, man. Appreciate you. Peace.
0: Somebody said, if he can show up without looking hungover and can still do his job, who cares? Not
1: exactly.
0: The jerk.
1: Exactly.
0: Allie in Milwaukee. Somebody said, we used to do this with the club stamp still on our hand.
1: Y'all remember the days? I mean, sometimes you had to work that early shift and you go, man, I'm on the struggle bus right now, but I'm here. I'm here, ain't I? I know I'm going to be here. You know I'm going to be here. And you know I'm going to do the best dang job.
0: They said, this sounds like the most Wisconsin dilemma ever, not the jerk. You guys are crazy. All right, go to OG Laurie. Out at Timmerman Airport, Brown Deer. Hey, girl.
4: Good morning. morning, buenos dias.

0: Buenos dias. All right, so we're actually split down the middle. Saucy said, total jerk. AJ said, that's my brother, not the jerk. Is he the jerk for going to work drunk or hungover, okay. I should say.
1: It's time for the OG to school the youngsters. Oh.
2: Come on.
1: We did this every weekend. Yep. This was habit for us. We would go party, close the bar, go home, not even go home when the bar closed. We would go to George Webb's, get some double cheeseburgers and a cup of chili, go home, putz around for about an hour, jump in the shower, change our clothes, and go to work.
0: Lori.
1: And I was at work at 6:30 Saturday morning on time every time.
0: They used to have me on the air at 10 on Saturdays on this station in my 20s, and I thought I hated it. And so I would be out every Friday. I mean, I went out. I live downtown. I live on the east side. And I would come in at 10, hungover.
1: My generation,
0: I did it.
1: We could go to the bar and have drinks at lunch. All the sales guys would go to the corner bar.
0: They do that now, and I'm not endorsing that.
1: Have a sandwich and a beer.
2: I was going to say, some people still do that. That tradition hasn't left. OG, some traditions ain't changed for some people.
0: Thank you.
1: You know, it's just that's what we do.
0: She's saying it's weak. She's saying the guy's weak. He shouldn't even have written the radio station. He should have just gone to work.
2: It should have been a non-issue because you should have just been able to do what you had to do, bro. You could keep closing it down and then not be a problem.
0: Did we summarize what you meant?
1: Exactly. I mean, as long as you're at your post, on time, when you're supposed to be there, you are clean, neat, and presentable. Mm-hmm. So what if your eyes are a little glassed over? You know, as long as you ain't falling down or puking, you're gold.
2: That's what eye drops are for, OG says.
0: Oh, man.
2: I love it.
0: Somebody said, jerk, I used to go to the bar with my friends on Tuesdays. We would stay out till 1. I would have to work at 5:30. I would have fun without getting hammered. Mm-hmm. Oh, they're lecturing us for that.
1: Exactly. Well, that's
0: drink.
1: True, too. You got to know your limit. You got to know your limit.
2: Mm-hmm. Well, and that's what I'm saying. You could be at the bar till bar close and it not be you the one that's stumbling out drunk, unsafe to drive or whatever. People have DDs. People have friends that don't drink. People have friends that just like to
0: now we have Ubers.
1: I could close the bar and not have one drink all night. Mm-hmm. As long as I'm out dancing, I'm good.
0: Well, that makes one of us.
2: 100% OG. We get it. Yeah, buddy.
0: All right, Lori, love you. Thanks for calling.
1: Love you guys. Have a good one.
2: You too.
0: Wow. So not the jerk for going to work hungover. Oh, I'm sorry to all the people that are triggered. Oscar and Winlake texted in and said, not the jerk. Some do it on a regular work day.
2: Some people do it Monday through Friday. Yeah, for real though. Oscar, no, you're not
0: wrong. All right, not the jerk.
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1: Hey, what's up? 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

service. 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And I know it's going to cost a little bit more, but if they can get my order here faster than it takes me to find my keys, I mean, just take my money.

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1: What up? It's Brew. I hate to break it to anyone who is already emotionally ready for sweaters, boots, pumpkin spice. The NOAA says we're about to have a

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1: Welcome back to the week. It's Brew. Answer this for me today. How has your phone exposed you before? I tried to airdrop something to my fiance on a plane once, and it like glitched where it adds more contacts really fast who I can airdrop it to, and my thumb pressed the wrong person. I sent like the most embarrassing picture to a stranger, and I just put my hood up and didn't look anywhere the rest of the flight. How did your phone expose you? Hit me up at the Brew Show. It's next.

0: a question he's been dying to ask you. 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
1: 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How has your phone exposed you though, Lila? What's up?
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1: Your coworkers are like, got it. 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
1: I tried to airdrop something to my fiance on a plane, and like iPhone glitched, you know, where it adds more contacts as they become available. And I just airdropped the most random picture to a stranger. My thumb hit somebody that was not her. I just put my hood up and like did not look around. It was that embarrassing. How has your phone exposed you? 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

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It's 11. And what's up? It's Brew.

0: 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Thanks for hanging out today with me, Brew. What's up, Henry? How has your phone exposed you before?
1: Oh, one time I was just blasting Justin Bieber and it wasn't coming through my phone, but I come to find out it's Bluetooth to the other room where all my friends were. It's
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1: What's going on? It's Brew. More Dancing with the Stars rumors coming out. We have Tyler Cameron, former Bachelor, Jenna Dewan, and Julia Stiles. 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
1: 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I want to know your good news for the show next. 1-888-970-4278. That's how you reach me. What's made you smile recently? Some good news from your day.

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1: 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I graduated from TCC with a degree in business administration and management.
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0: 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Let's get it. Getting your week back on track with your top four songs. Bruise, Beats, new additions today from Ariana Grande off the new album. Malcolm Todd, Olivia Dean in there too. Hang out. We're counting them down in minutes.
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Always live on the free Odyssey app. Ready to hear your top four songs of the day? Play that beat! Woo! It's Bruise Beats, number 4.

0: get out of it.
1: He's out on his tour right now. Malcolm Todd, Earrings, kicking off your Monday countdown. Brews, Beats, a new edition, making his debut. Ariana Grande, Petal, is in at number 3.

It's like the back-to-back king and queen of New York right now. Bruno Mars doing four shows out at MetLife Stadium. Olivia Dean just wrapped up four shows as well. I know everyone's begging for more. Can we bump that up to eight next year? It's Brew. Counting down your top four songs today. Olivia Dean, number one. It was so easy to fall in love.

Oof, you're looking for a drink after work today? Buzzball and Pop-Tarts have teamed up for a Pop-Tart Buzzball that exists now. This feels specifically engineered for millennials who want to experience college and elementary school at the same time.

Is there a hobby you secretly judge people for? This has been going viral on TikTok. There is one. Like, I would never judge you, but if you are into cave diving, you know, the splunking, is that what they call it? 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Like, who looked at a tiny dark hole underground and thought, you know what? I should put my entire body.

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1: Oh, what's up, Carol? 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

0: 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What's going on, Charlotte? It's Brew. And what's the most unhinged thing you've done because you were hungry?
1: I have to admit that I didn't have any clean dishes, so I used a coffee filter as a bowl so I could eat some cereal.
0: And it worked?
1: It worked. I mean, you had to eat it fast.
0: Yeah, it's like, you just suck the milk underneath. Like, oh my gosh, I can't even. Why do I

0: One date, one story. One big decision. Brew has the juicy details. The good, the bad, and the... Are they serious? With Love 'Em or List 'Em.
1: Love 'Em or List 'Em. Let's see. Today, Carol, you have a situation with your boyfriend that has to do with like what you're streaming lately or what was up?
2: Okay, I'll explain what I mean by the streaming. So we've only been dating about a month and we've taken it, you know, pretty slow. Mm-hmm. But this was the first time that he invited me to his house for like Netflix and chill, right? So I'm excited. We go, we get the food, get the blankets. And when he turns on his TV, the service, his ex-girlfriend's profile.
1: Netflix?
2: Yeah, like the icon that had her name and it had the picture that she chose. Mm-hmm. And he was like, oh, it's just easier because she pays for it and I still log in and she hasn't blocked me yet. I could be overreacting, so I'm not really sure. Like, he knew we were going to watch together.
1: That's so true. You're going to ask, like, who's that? And he didn't even lie. It's like, that's my ex's. it feels weirdly like they're still connected because he thinks about her every day, at least every time he opens Netflix. It does feel a little fishy, maybe not a full red flag, but let's get some feedback from our listeners. 1-888-970-4278. What are your thoughts here? And should she love him or list them? We'll let you know tomorrow their feedback.
2: That sounds great.
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11: 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Thomas Jefferson tried them. 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

1037kissfm.com. Allie and DZ will find them and put them on their show, just like Adeline, the last pint-sized personality we had. She had two boyfriends, 10 years old or something. Hilarious. That's on her Instagram. 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

So Drake commented under Ella Langley's Instagram post last week, said something about her pen, like her writing skills, songwriting skills are next level. She's goated. And then he showed up to her show over the weekend. Then he was backstage taking pictures with her. What's going on, Drizzy? Champagne popping. Okay. I'm so dramatic. 103.7 Kiss FM, Audrey Hobart.

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2: 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Thomas Jefferson tried them. 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

Pink Panthers with Zara Larsson stateside. They performed that song at a festival in the UK over the weekend. First time they hit the stage together. That performance, I don't know if you saw a clip. 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What's going on, Sonic? 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

about seeing the Joe Bros? They're going to be popping through. So, yeah, we're going to get you tickets again tomorrow morning with Ali and DZ at 7:45. Wake up with us. 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Sonic with Zara Larson.

0: Joe, Kevin, and you. Doesn't it sound dreamy?
1: 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What a man gotta do?
0: 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And on Allie and DZ, we've got your tickets all week long. 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

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Couple weeks away from officially being into football season, man. Go Pack, go. 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Am I right? Here we go, Bruno Mars, Risk It All, 103.7 Kiss FM.

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Pitbull, Mr. 305, going to be putting it down. 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
3: Tonight, expect a low of 59 with partly cloudy skies.
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Meanwhile, Zara Larsson's running thing. She's in her bag. She brought up Pink Panthers over the weekend to perform stateside. First time they performed together. 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

0: We've got a lot of special guests tomorrow. 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

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Called your bluff, better cite the source. 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

0: 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How about you? And did I mention Pitbull's gonna be there too?
1: 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Ew.
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0: Hey, it's Jen Hatmaker. Here's what I've learned in midlife. 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